0: good life. Now what's the meaning of the line? Tell me.
1: Well, it's like dreaming of your goals, ambitions. I'm feeling free. I'm on this mission to achieve.
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1: A house fire in Henslow. A 48-year-old woman died and a further nine people were taken to hospital after officers were called to her property just after 1 a.m. Police said a murder inquiry is now underway, but no arrests have yet been made. A young girl is still in hospital after three people died off the coast of Shoreham. Her family have now been named. They are 55-year-old Hassan El-Kawas, his partner 37-year-old Zina Elaine, and the 14-year-old Zara El-Kawas. East Worthing and Shoreham MP Tom Rutland said this.
2: Well, it's a really sad day for everybody here in Shoreham, and I think the thoughts of the whole community are with the family and friends of the three family members who sadly died yesterday, and we're all hoping and praying that the young girl receiving treatment in hospital pulls through.
1: Police in Scotland have launched a double murder investigation after the bodies of two men were found in a flat in Glasgow. Officers were called to Chancellor Street in the Patrick area on Sunday afternoon. Paul Lafferty and Gary Beatson were found. Detective Superintendent Cheryl Kelly spoke during a press conference.
3: A significant amount of resources have been dedicated to this investigation, and there is a large police presence in the area as these investigations continue. We're keen to hear from anyone who knew both Paul and Gary, who were in the Partick area near to Chancellor Street.
1: We've been told that a knife was used. A company owned by Sheffield United's chairman has been wound up at the High Court. The club could be subject to a 12-point deduction if the English Football League finds that the owners have breached rules. A rail track defect existed in the area where a train derailed in East Sussex last week, injuring 30 people. An interim report by the Rail Accident Investigation Branch says CCTV images from preceding services on the line show the fault. About 150 people were on board the 8-carriage Southern train from London Victoria to Eastbourne. Three carriages ended up on their side. And Stacey Solomon says it's a dream come true to join the Masked Singer in the UK. That's the latest from Radio News Hub. I'm Matthew Dudley.
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1: Looking into Thursday, it's another day of sunshine and showers. The heaviest will move south to England and Wales. Thunder possible across the nation. Feeling cool though, with highs of 21 degrees Celsius.

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1: Thank you very much. He sent his sympathies to the relatives and friends of a girl who is fighting for her life after three of her family members died following an incident at sea off West Sussex.
2: It's so sad to hear what happened yesterday. And obviously we think there's a young girl still in hospital fighting for her life, and we send our best wishes and love to her wider friends and family.
1: Her family have now been named as 55-year-old Hassan Al-Kawas, his partner 37-year-old Zina Aline, and their 14-year-old daughter Sarah Al-Kawas by Sussex Police. Meanwhile, Andy Burnham has issued a rallying call to get rough sleepers off the streets for Christmas. However, he's admitted government money alone may not be enough to solve the problem. The Housing Secretary, Angela Rayner, has defended his record on tackling rough sleeping after what he did in Greater Manchester. A rail track defect existed in the area where a train derailed in East Sussex last week, injuring 30 people. An interim report by the Rail Accident Investigation Branch says CCTV images from preceding services on the line show the fault. Three carriages ended up on their side, trapping passengers. Police have launched a double murder investigation after the bodies of two men were found in a flat in Glasgow. Officers were called to Chancellor Street in the Patrick area on Sunday afternoon, where Paul Lafferty and Gary Beatson were found. Detective Superintendent Cheryl Kelly made this statement.
3: I am appealing directly to anyone with information, no matter how small or insignificant they feel this may be. Should they come forward and speak to us, please do not assume that the police already know information.
1: Thunderstorm warnings have been issued across parts of England and Wales. It comes as water companies could be forced to reduce the amount they take from the River Severn to prevent parts of it drying out in the ongoing drought. And Celtic have just taken a huge step towards Champions League football. They've beaten LASK 3-0 at Celtic Park in the first leg of their Champions League playoff. Celtic travel to Austria for the second leg next week. That's the latest from Radio News Hub. I'm Matthew Dudley.
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1: Looking into Thursday, it's another day of sunshine and showers. The heaviest will move south to England and Wales. Thunder possible across the nation. Feeling cool though, with highs of 21 degrees Celsius.

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1: Investigation is underway after a house fire in Hounslow. A 48-year-old woman died and a further nine people were taken to hospital after officers were called to her property just after 1 a.m. Police said a murder inquiry is now underway, but no arrests have yet been made. A young girl is still in hospital after three people died off the coast of Shoreham. Her family have now been named. They are 55-year-old Hassan El-Kawas, his partner 37-year-old Zina Elaine, and the 14-year-old Zara El-Kawas. East Worthing and Shoreham MP Tom Rutland said this.
2: Well, it's a really sad day for everybody here in Shoreham, and I think the thoughts of the whole community are with the family and friends of the three family members who sadly died yesterday, and we're all hoping and praying that the young girl receiving treatment in hospital pulls through.
1: Police in Scotland have launched a double murder investigation after the bodies of two men were found in a flat in Glasgow. Officers were called to Chancellor Street in the Patrick area on Sunday afternoon. Paul Lafferty and Gary Beatson were found. Detective Superintendent Cheryl Kelly spoke during a press conference.
3: A significant amount of resources have been dedicated to this investigation, and there is a large police presence in the area as these investigations continue. We're keen to hear from anyone who knew both Paul and Gary, who were in the Partick area near to Chancellor Street.
1: We've been told that a knife was used. A company owned by Sheffield United's chairman has been wound up at the High Court. The club could be subject to a 12-point deduction if the English Football League finds that the owners have breached rules. A rail track defect existed in the area where a train derailed in East Sussex last week, injuring 30 people. An interim report by the Rail Accident Investigation Branch says CCTV images from preceding services on the line show the fault. About 150 people were on board the 8-carriage Southern train from London Victoria to Eastbourne. Three carriages ended up on their side. And Stacey Solomon says it's a dream come true to join the Masked Singer in the UK. That's the latest from Radio News Hub. I'm Matthew Dudley.
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1: Looking into Thursday, it's another day of sunshine and showers. The heaviest will move south to England and Wales. Thunder possible across the nation. Feeling cool though, with highs of 21 degrees Celsius.
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1: Andy Burnham has sent his sympathies to the relatives and friends of a girl who is fighting for her life after three of her family members died following an incident at sea off West Sussex.
2: It's so sad to hear what happened yesterday. And obviously we think there's a young girl still in hospital fighting for her life, and we send our best wishes and love to her wider friends and family.
1: Her family have now been named as 55-year-old Hassan Al-Kawas, his partner 37-year-old Zina Aline, and their 14-year-old daughter Sarah Al-Kawas by Sussex Police. Meanwhile, Andy Burnham has issued a rallying call to get rough sleepers off the streets for Christmas. However, he's admitted government money alone may not be enough to solve the problem. The Housing Secretary, Angela Rayner, has defended his record on tackling rough sleeping after what he did in Greater Manchester. A rail track defect existed in the area where a train derailed in East Sussex last week, injuring 30 people. An interim report by the Rail Accident Investigation Branch says CCTV images from preceding services on the line show the fault. Three carriages ended up on their side, trapping passengers. Police have launched a double murder investigation after the bodies of two men were found in a flat in Glasgow. Officers were called to Chancellor Street in the Patrick area on Sunday afternoon, where Paul Lafferty and Gary Beetson were found. Detective Superintendent Cheryl Kelly made this statement.
3: I am appealing directly to anyone with information, no matter how small or insignificant they feel this may be. Should they come forward and speak to us, please do not assume that the police already know information.
1: Thunderstorm warnings have been issued across parts of England and Wales. It comes as water companies could be forced to reduce the amount they take from the River Severn to prevent parts of it drying out in the ongoing drought. And Celtic have just taken a huge step towards Champions League football. They've beaten Lask 3-0 at Celtic Park in the first leg of their Champions League playoff. Celtic travel to Austria for the second leg next week. That's the latest from Radio News Hub. I'm Matthew Dudley.
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1: Looking into Thursday, it's another day of sunshine and showers. The heaviest will move south to England and Wales. Thunder possible across the nation. Feeling cool though, with highs of 21 degrees Celsius.

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1: Prince Harry and Meghan are planning to move back to England more than 6 years after moving to the US. The Sussexes are expected to settle outside London later this month, with Archie and Lilibet starting British schools in September. They will remain private, non-working members of the royal family and keep their homes in California and Portugal. Leading children's doctors have warned that vaping shouldn't be seen as a harmless part of growing up. Holly Hughes reports.
2: It's after a new review linked vaping to higher rates of breathing problems in children and young people. Experts also warn that it's a gateway to smoking and could lead to a number of health harms. The Royal College of Paediatrics and Child Health say concerns about vaping among children and young people continue to grow as it calls on the government to limit the types of vape flavours.
1: It's results day for hundreds of thousands of GCSE students across England, Wales and Northern Ireland. Michael Hampton is the Deputy Chief Regulator of Ofqual. He's offered nervous pupils some words of wisdom.
3: They are the culmination of years of hard work, and whatever grades you've received, those grades are an excellent basis for the next stage of your life.
1: Results this year come following the Prime Minister setting out plans to boost technical education and address a growing number of English and Maths GCSE RECs. Elsewhere, Andy Burnham has pledged a new crackdown on organised waste crime, saying the days of gangs making easy money from illegal dumping are over. Fines will rise from £3,000 to £5,000, while police, drones and the National Crime Agency will play a bigger role. And US actress Sadie Sink and McFly star Tom Fletcher are among the stars nominated for this year's Stage Debut Awards. Sink is up for Best West End Debut Performer for Romeo and Juliet, while Fletcher is nominated for his work on Paddington the Musical. That's the latest from Radio News Hub. I'm Grace McIntosh.
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1: A mixture of sunny spells and scattered showers. The showers will be heaviest in Wales and central and southern parts of England. Highs of 21 degrees Celsius.

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3: From Radio News Hub, I'm Grace McIntosh. Prince Harry and Meghan are planning to move back to England more than 6 years after moving to the US. It's results day for hundreds of thousands of GCSE students across England, Wales and Northern Ireland. And the Prime Minister has pledged a new crackdown on organised waste crime, saying the days of gangs making easy money from illegal dumping are over. Fines will rise from £300 to £5,000.
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1: The Duke and Duchess of Sussex are coming back to England 6 years after they relocated to California. Prince Harry and Meghan will move into a non-royal residence outside of London and have already enrolled Prince Archie and Princess Lilibet into British schools. It's understood the King was told of the decision on Sunday. It's a big day for teenagers across England, Wales and Northern Ireland as they head out for their GCSE results. Michael Hanton is the Deputy Chief Regulator at Ofqual. He's offered some words of comfort for anxious pupils.
2: Of course, if today hasn't gone quite the way you hoped for, the key thing I'd say is that there's always a way forward. So talk to your school or college, get advice, and they'll help you to understand your options and the way forward that's right for you.
1: The UK's leading children's doctors are calling on the government to limit the types of vape flavours. Holly Hughes can tell us more.
3: The Royal College of Paediatrics and Child Health is warning that concerns about vaping among children and young people continue to grow. The experts say vaping shouldn't be seen as a harmless part of growing up after their new review linked it to higher rates of breathing problems in children and young people. The review's authors are calling for vaping to be made less appealing and less accessible to children.
1: The days of criminal gangs making easy money from dumping waste are over. That's what the Prime Minister is saying as he pledges to crack down on gangs profiting from illegal waste and promise to clean up three more of the country's toxic dumps. Fines for waste offences will also rise from £300 to £5,000. And Celtic have taken a huge step forward in their hunt for Champions League football. They beat LASK 3-0 at Celtic Park. Boss Martin O'Neill says there's still improvements to be made though.
4: I genuinely think that we can improve. We can improve in the sense that I think we can, will bring us on in terms of fitness as much as anything else.
1: That's the latest from Radio News Hub. I'm Grace McIntosh.
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7: And now with the local headlines, I'm Lewis Connell. Officers are appealing for information regarding multiple incidents that were reported in Ashton Town Centre on Tuesday evening. These incidents included reports of assault and stabbings, with several locations examined by detectives and forensic specialists, including scenes on Stamford Street and Warrington Street. Two men aged 44 and 50 were taken to hospital with injuries consistent with stab wounds. Thankfully, their injuries are not deemed to be life-threatening. A man and woman have been arrested on suspicion of Section 18 assault, and both remain in custody for questioning. Anyone with any information is asked to contact police. And Ashton MP Angela Rayner has launched a national drive to offer everyone sleeping rough a route off the streets this winter. Rayner, who is Secretary of State for Housing, Communities and Local Government, announced a £442 million package to get everyone in for Christmas, the first major milestone in Prime Minister Andy Burnham's commitment to end rough sleeping. That's all for now. There's more news online at TamesideRadio.com.
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8: Welcome to Thursday, a step forward to the weekend. A wet start to Thursday, some showers heavy at times this morning. The good news, clearing up this afternoon, and we're looking at highs across Tameside, Glossop and Oldham of around 18 degrees. You might need a big coat today, I reckon.

Wow, what a tune to start off Thursday morning. It is, of course, the sounds of George Ezra, Paradise at Tameside Radio. Good morning, Mrs. Mark, on breakfast, 11 minutes past 7. I know, we're early into it. Very early. Right, I listened this morning, woke up, and like you do, and you know, you got half one eye open, the other eye kind of still closed. Daddy Long Legs in, honestly, God, in right in the corner of the bedroom, it was creeping up there again. And at 5 to 5 in the morning, how on earth do you have the energy to go and try and squash it? No idea, but it's horrible. I have to do it. I couldn't have a spider going out of my bedroom this time of the morning, you know what I mean? Anyway, right, good morning. Big day today, of course, for students across the country and here across Tameside, Glossop and Oldham as well. It's the GCSE results day. Yes! Big day, big decisions for a lot of people. We'll talk more about that in just a bit. Also, as well in the news to look forward to, rail fares could skyrocket by 4.2%, with Andy Burnham yet to confirm a freeze on the prices. We can talk about the... this is interesting. You know, like GP surgeries now have lost that kind of art of communication. You have to speak to a robot. It's all AI now, isn't it, in a lot of these places? GP's AI receptionists have trouble understanding patients' Yorkshire accents, leaving them struggling to make appointments, apparently. Hey, up. We'll talk about that in a bit, as well as also as well the papers nationally and locally. The Tameside Reporter, Glossop Chronicle, out today as we speak, being delivered across the whole region. And we've got Spin It or Bin It as well to do. And it's an interesting one today as well. We'll do that in about half an hour here on Tameside Radio. Right, first up, look at the travel next after this. Love, Inc., You're a Superstar from Tameside Breakfast.

0: Loving, you're a superstar, Tameside Radio. Good morning. Don't forget the 10 out of 10 countdown coming up later on as well. Good year this year. I will do that a little later on. Any gossip, any scandal, anything you want me to tell the whole of the North West, let me know. 07787350452. You can send me a message. You can send me a picture message. I like them. You can also send me a voicemail as well. But be prepared to have it aired. Right, let's have a look at the road, shall we?
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0: Right, first up, a lot of spray on the motorways this morning, so just be aware if you're travelling, keep your speed down. There's a lot of spray and mist around this morning. So M61 southbound, usual problems there, but about 10-minute travel time around the Swinton interchange area. Close to home, M67 westbound is now really heavy this morning already. What's going on? It's only quarter past seven. And it's also having a knock-on effect as well on the M60. It's queuing now from Ashton all the way past Denton as well as you go head towards Brinnington this morning. So again, allow a bit extra time for your journey there. A62 Oldham Way, the roadworks down the flyover to the Manchester Street roundabout. Watch out for them. We've got the closure of Globe Lane in Duckinfield. A lot of people use that for a cut through, don't they? Closed in both directions from Globe Square to Broadway for water main work there as well. Clarendon Road in Hyde have got temporary traffic lights on. That'll slow you down this morning between the Clarendon Street and Ashton Road. There's a faulty tram on the Metrolink. This is between Altrincham and Bury. Might have one or two sort of knock-on effects for the whole network. We'll keep you posted on that one this morning as the morning develops. The only slight delay on the trains is from Stelly Bridge, the 7:23. Due shortly, is now 5 minutes late, that's all. The gloss of trains seem to be fine, all on time, according to the boards this morning. You're bang up to date now. It's 7:18.
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Al Smith, that's Stay If You Want to Dance at Tameside Radio. Thursday morning, the 20th of August. Yes, 20th of August. I can't believe we're just over a week and a half, something like that. We're into September. And, of course, then we all start thinking about autumn, Halloween, all that kind of stuff, and Christmas. I know it's not far away. Oh, by the way, today is National Radio Day, and we are proud to be supporting National Radio Day. One of those trusted mediums, and it's there everywhere, isn't it? Radio is kind of like with you in the morning, on your phone, whether you're in the car, whether you're at work, whether you're going home in the car. You know, we're here everywhere. Thank you for choosing Tameside Radio. And let's celebrate National Radio Day here today. So do me a favour, will you? Will you have us on all day today? Please. I've got some great stuff coming up. Martin's here at 11 o'clock and Paul's here from 3 o'clock this afternoon. So loads of stuff to keep you entertained. And, you know, we're a friend, aren't we? Like a friend in your pocket. If you're on your Walkman or something like that. Right, papers are here as well. And news that the Duke and Duchess of Sussex plan to move back to the UK is prominent across Thursday's papers, with several printing late editions to fit it in. Harry's coming home, says the Daily Telegraph, as it reports the couple intends to relocate from the US later this month. Really? With their children, Prince Archie, Princess Lilibet as well, enrolled to start at a British school in September. Wow, they've done the homework, haven't they, already? Harry and Meg coming home echoes the Sun 6 years after Megxit. See what they've done there. The paper says the shock return will be for an extended period, and the family have already found a new home in the UK. The Daily Express say there's an outcry over the guidebook having to explicitly give asylum seekers advice on how to behave towards women. The Daily Mirror this morning has more details of the three members of the family who died at the Shoreham-by-Sea in West Sussex a couple of days ago. Really, it's tragic to hear this. The paper says the father who drowned with his partner and teenage daughter was a refugee who fled Palestine a decade ago. The family's younger daughter is still in critical condition in hospital. And the Daily Star today splashes with the story of a woman who's found a bat in a toilet. Really? These things live there? I have no idea. After he flew into the bathroom for a drink of water, Dracula is the headline. God, someone's been working overtime in that office, haven't they, eh? Dracula. But, bats. Don't like him, but I think I'm the endangered species or something like that. You've got to be very careful with stuff like that. But anyway, those are the papers. We'll look at the local headlines in a bit. We've got the Tameside Reporter, Glossop Chronicle as well, out today. Have a look at some of the headlines right now. The Tramps, Hold Back the Night at Tameside Radio.

0: 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This is Tameside Radio. Thanks for your company, by the way. The Tramps, Hold Back the Night. Nearly 7:30 on the Thursday morning. One of the reports in the papers this morning, one of the UK's largest energy companies is offering customers free electricity, apparently, at the weekend. Get this, by cutting down their usage during the week. Apparently, one of the big providers will give customers 1 hour of free lecky. 1 hour. Crikey. Apparently, there's going to be two one-hour sessions per week through the month where customers can cut back on their usage by not using devices like washing machines and dishwashers during those times. So how does this work, then? You get a three-hour slot, but you can't use your dishwasher. Am I missing something here, or what? You can't use your dishwasher. So you get a free hour. What are you going to use? I'd be wanting to use me, you know, all those, like, boiling the kettle and stuff like that. You can choose a one-hour free slot if you want to. At the weekend, apparently. You've got to sign up for this deal, apparently, with the provider. Oh, and here's the catch. You've got to have a smart meter. Now, personally, I don't have smart meters. I'm not into smart meters. I don't want one because I'm being hassled for it. But, yeah, not a lover of them, to be honest with you. There's reasons for that. I'm not going to go into right now, but anyway. Right, let's crack on. We've got Tears of Fears on the way. We've got the business news and the headlines next here.
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6: From Radio News Hub, I'm Grace McIntosh. The Duke and Duchess of Sussex are coming back to England 6 years after they relocated to California. Hundreds of thousands of teenagers will receive their GCSE results this morning. Students across England, Wales and Northern Ireland will be given their GCSE and BTEC grades from 8 a.m. And the UK's leading children's doctors are calling on the government to limit the types of vape flavours. They're warning that vaping shouldn't be seen as a harmless part of growing up.
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7: The worst behaviours by workers leading to disciplinary action have been released. According to research from the consolation service ACAS, theft, bullying, being rude and taking sick leave when not ill are the top reasons for taking action against employees. Sexual harassment at work, being under the influence of drugs and leaking confidential information were also reasons for actions against staff. Installations of small-scale renewables on homes and small businesses has seen a record start to the year, driven by surging interest in solar panels and batteries. But whilst overall installations were up 17%, the number of new heat pumps being installed were down 17%, according to certification body MCS. Some 210,000 small-scale certified renewables were installed in the first half of the year. And the Conservatives would scrap plans to phase out sales of new diesel trucks and lorries by 2040 that are part of a push to transition to electric vehicles. The party has pledged to axe the current plans to end sales of new heavy goods vehicles that are not net zero emissions by 2040. It's a reverse of the policy brought in by Boris Johnson.
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Tits of Fizz and a shout at Tameside Radio. Good morning. Welcome to Thursday. 20 minutes to go now before the big reveal, because, of course, the today's a day. GCSE results across the country and here in Tameside, Glossop and Oldham as well. So good luck to students who are getting their results in about 20 minutes' time, or, well, some might get later because, you know, they may be asleep still. Because, I mean, how many students see 2 8 o'clocks in a day? Come on. How many students see 2 8 o'clocks in a day? Ask yourself that question. About half of them don't get up to about 10 o'clock, you know what I'm saying? But anyway, time for Spin It or Bin It. This is the song we may have bought back in the day. This is going back to the 1970s, the late 70s. I think it was 79 it was out. And all you have to do is text the word Spin It or Bin It. Use your WhatsApp number, 07787 350 452. And today's song is this. Who remembers Racy and Some Girls? That's today's song. 07787 350 452. Do we spin it or do we bin it at 9:45 this morning? The voting is underway. Go on, do it.

7:44, good morning, welcome to First Aid Tameside Radio with Smokey Robinson and the Miracles. Tears of a Clown. Oh, I was a kid, I used to hate clowns. They used to scare me, clowns, they did. It was just one of those phobias I had, but I grew out of it when I was 22. Anyway, so, there's a report out this morning saying patients in Yorkshire are being... This is just bizarre. They're struggling to make appointments at their GP surgery because some of the surgeries now got to AI receptionists. They're employing these artificial intelligence to handle calls and triage patients in a bid to cut down long waiting times over the phone. Really? The chatbot named Emma, which stands for Enhanced Medical Management Assistant, was introduced earlier this year to apparently ease pressure on surgeries across the UK. But a health watchdog has found it struggles to converse with patients from Rotherham and other parts of the country as well. If they don't understand the strong accents, hey, up, you know, I'll do, all that kind of stuff. You know, put one in thole. They don't understand those accents, so... patients who need medical attention are being very frustrated because they can't get anywhere like booking appointments because the AI system doesn't know what "sithy" means. Do you know what I mean? So it's just bizarre, isn't it? The world we live in at the moment. Get rid of it all. Get human beings. Give proper jobs to proper people and we'll get where we were years ago. Gets me vexed, that does. Snow Patrol, this is These Alarms, Tameside Radio Breakfast on a Thursday morning.

0: Snow Patrol, these alarms at 103.6 FM. This is Tameside Radio. Good morning. This is Mark at breakfast. A tea just arrived, which is nice. Let's have a bit of taste test. 1 second. Bear with me. The consistency is there. I don't think the mug's been clean, though. I'm just saying. Morning to who we got here? Kath and John. Happy National Radio Day. Thank you very much. It's nice to be part of it. Spin it, please. We're talking about the song we played a little earlier on, which is Racy, Some Girls. Morning to Steady in Gorton. It's Friday Eve. I know. I have to look at it like that, don't we? Spin it. Thank you, Steady. Ed, good morning, Ed. Definitely Spin It. Love that song. It was one of my favourites of the charts from the radio cassettes. Do you know what? I remember that. Really, really good. The days you could get cassettes for your car. You could buy, I think, singles, couldn't you? They used to do records, 7-inch singles, and the cassette versions as well for your car. Neil, Spin It as well. Thank you very much, Neil, for your message. They're all votes for Spin It. So far, no rejections on that one.
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0: Right, busy on the motorways, that's all I'm saying so far. If you're heading towards the M61 area, Swinton, that neck of the woods, there's about 25-minute delays around there at the moment. Close to home, the 67 westbound, really busy past Hyde at the moment. And then if you get on the 60 at Denton Island, the queues all the way before Ashton, right past Denton, all the way through to Brington. It gets going a little bit, and then more queues from the Pyramid to the Cheadle turn-off. So you're looking about a good 10-15 minutes to do that next section there. So just allow a bit of extra time. Roadworks in Oldham are the flyover, the A62 Oldham Way and Manchester Street roundabout. That's going to slow you down a little bit if you're heading that way this morning. Slow at the moment, about 10 minutes travel time around Mottram Moor and Hyde Road, like it is most mornings. Globe Lane Duckenfield is closed. It's not bad at the moment. It's really kind of quiet around here. Businesses are open. Cafes are open. And all the businesses around Globe Lane, as usual. But it's closed from Broadway to Globe Square for water main work. Clarendon Road in Hyde, temporary traffic lights there will slow you down a little bit from Clarendon Street to Ashton Road. There's a few delays on the trams, I believe. The early problems, I think it's sorted now, actually. The Metrolink between Altrincham and Bury, there was a few problems earlier on, but I think it's nearer completion, that one. The train's looking okay out of Stanley Bridge. And Glossop, all the boards are showing clear so far. 7:51, you're up to date.
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0: 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Right, headlines next at 8 o'clock, nationally and locally, with Lewis as well. And should we have a bit of a sing-song before 8? 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
1: The Duke and Duchess of Sussex are coming back to England 6 years after they relocated to California. Georgia Lee reports.
2: Prince Harry and Meghan are coming back to England more than 6 years after moving to the US. The Sussexes are expected to settle in a non-royal residence outside of London later this month, with Prince Archie and Princess Lilibet starting school here in September. They will remain private, non-working members of the royal family and keep their homes in California and Portugal.
1: It's a big morning for teenagers across England, Wales and Northern Ireland.
3: I want to congratulate students collecting their GCSE and Tech Award results today. They'll open doors to sixth form, to college, apprenticeships and training.
1: That's Michael Hanton. He's the Deputy Chief Regulator at Ofqual. Students in Scotland have already received their results with the pass rate up slightly on last year. Travelodge says Chief Executive Joe Boydell has stepped down from the top job. He says the group continues to overhaul its safety procedures after a sexual assault at one of the chain's hotels. At least 12 people have been killed in Russian missile strikes on Ukraine's capital, Kyiv. According to Ukraine's emergency service, more than 30 people were wounded as strikes hit residential buildings and a medical facility. People with type 2 diabetes could get access to a new weekly insulin jab. It would replace daily injections and cut the number of injections needed by 86%. Patients will have to wait to access the treatment on the NHS, as it's yet to be approved by the medicines regulator. And US actress Sadie Sink and McFly star Tom Fletcher are among the stars nominated for this year's Stage Debut Awards. Sink is up for Best West End Debut Performer for Romeo and Juliet, while Fletcher is nominated for his work on Paddington the Musical. That's the latest from Radio News Hub. I'm Grace McIntosh.
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6: And now with the local headlines, I'm Lewis Connell. Officers are appealing for information regarding multiple incidents that were reported in Ashton Town Centre on Tuesday evening. These incidents included reports of assault and stabbings, with several locations examined by detectives and forensic specialists, including scenes on Stamford Street and Warrington Street. Two men aged 44 and 50 were taken to hospital with injuries consistent with stab wounds. Thankfully, their injuries are not deemed to be life-threatening. A man and woman have been arrested on suspicion of Section 18 assault and both remain in custody for questioning. Anyone with any information is asked to contact police. And Ashton MP Angela Rayner has launched a national drive to offer everyone sleeping rough a route off the streets this winter. Rayner, who is Secretary of State for Housing, Communities and Local Government, announced a £442 million package to get everyone in for Christmas. The first major milestone in Prime Minister Andy Burnham's commitment to end rough sleeping. That's all for now. There's more news online at TamesideRadio.com.
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7: Bit of a wet start to the day today. Some showers heavy at times throughout the day today. Clearing on this afternoon, the saying, which is good news. However, we do need the rain, don't we? Be honest with you. Highs, we're looking at across Tameside, Glossop and Oldham, around about 18 degrees. A bit cooler than of late.

Depeche Mode. Just can't get enough at Tameside Radio. Man Child before that, Sabrina Carpenter. Good morning, 10 past 8 just gone on Thursday morning. Today's the day, of course. The GCSE results are out. Already about this, hundreds of thousands of people open their envelopes or whatever, locking on or however you do it these days. But good luck if you're getting your results today. Do tell us. Do you know what? If you know somebody in your family who deserves a bit of a celebration and a big shout out on the radio, we can do it for you. 07787 350452, our WhatsApp number, all right? 07787 350452. If you've got some exam results, GCSEs today, that you're proud of and you want to give a big shout-out, we can do that for you. Not a problem. And, of course, what else we got going on today? The big... Oh, yes, this is a reminder. The beach. Let's go to the beach in Stony Bridge. If only, just imagine yourself there. In the centre of Stalybridge Civic Hall. You've got a massive beach, real sand, everything's there. They've got built sandcastles, you've got deck chairs, you've got ice cream man, you've got it's everything you need. Tameside's own pop-up beach. And it's on today and right through till Saturday between 10 a.m. and I think it's on till around 2 o'clock in the afternoon. So get yourself down there. The first hour of each day is for quiet sensory play, all right? So it's a nice time for the kids and the families to take advantage of that. So 10 till 3, it's on until actually all day today. So enjoy. Right, spin it or bin it time. Back to the 70s for Racy. And this one, do you want to hear it in full or do you want to bin the song in its entirety? 07787 350452. The votes are coming through thick and fast. Thanks for these. The script next.

0: The script, the crowd was singing Wonderwall, Tameside Radio, on this Thursday morning. A wet start to the day today. Showers, some of these heavier times, clearing up later on, highs of 18 degrees. Hope you're okay today. Big day, of course, students, we mentioned before, getting their GCSE results today. Good luck. Let me know if you've got any good results. And, of course, thank you for tuning in, by the way. 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So if you do have any community news, gossip, or you want us to have you in the studio, like we had some guests in yesterday from Cashbox, all you have to do, drop us a quick email, community@notreallyhearmedia.com. 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
0: As long as you bring some chocolate biscuits, we're fine. Right, M61, the southbound of Swinton, that's still busy around there, about 25-minute travel time around that neck of the woods. Closer to home, the M67 westbound is still busy around Denton Island, like it normally is at this time of the day. In Oldham, A62, Oldham Road has that roadworks on the flyover, partially closed there at the Manchester Street roundabout. Please follow the diversions, allow a little extra time as well. It's slow, usual delays, about 10 minutes at the moment on the Mottramore and also Hyde Road as well at Mottram in Longdendale. Globe Lane Duckingfield is closed both directions from Globe Square to Broadway for water main works. I think that's on until the 27th, another week of closures on that road. Don't forget all the local businesses around that neck of the woods and the cafes are all open as usual, so please support them if you can. Clarendon Road in Hyde, that's got temporary traffic lights, so that'll slow you down from Clarendon Street to Ashton Road. It's looking busy out on the Park Parade in Ashton, as well as Mossley Road as well, near the Darnton Road Junction, and also stop starts I can see near Denton Cemetery on Stockport Road, so just bear that in mind. Let's look at the trains. All the trains out of Glossop seem to be fine. The only real delay is the 8:23 from Stelly Bridge to Manchester Piccadilly. That's now coming at 8:35. Other than that, you're bang up to date. It's 20 past 8 now.
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This is Tameside Radio. Milky, and Just The Way You Are. Oh, it reminds me of Milk Roll, that. Milky. Oh. We used to have, when I was young, used to have milk rolls. Remember that? Those little round loaves of bread. And, yeah, milk roll. We used to have coffee in the days when I was a kid, made with fresh milk. You wouldn't do that now, would you? Or would you? I have no idea. Anyway, so look at the news again today. They're saying that the weather forecasters, we're going to have another heat wave potentially on the very first week of September. Not too far away, a couple of weeks' time. There's going to be another kind of mini heat wave, they reckon. Temperatures around 34 degrees. God, don't put your escalating fans away just yet.

0: sounds so good, that, doesn't it, eh? Pixie Lott's new song, Dance Like No One Knows, on Tameside Radio. 8.30 on the Thursday morning, the big GCSE day today. If you're going to get your results, good luck. I hope everything works well for you and you you progress to whatever you're doing, whether it's an apprenticeship or jobs or further education. Fingers crossed you'll get the results. News this morning, it's a humble roast dinner has topped the poll of Britain's most nostalgic meal. Do you know what? I love a roast dinner any day of the week, not just Sundays, but any day of the week. It's a proper comfort food, isn't it? Any day of the week, any time of the year. Also in this list, this was interesting, runner-up was shepherd's pie. I can never work out the difference between shepherd's and cottage. Is it one beef and the other one mince? I get it. Rice pudding is on the list of the top 10. How many times you have rice pudding? I love it. I'm not a fan of semolina, but rice pudding defo. Egg and chips, some bangers and mash in there. Angel Delight was in this list as well. When was the last time you had Angel Delight? Here we are. Beef stew, toad in the hole, and cheese on toast. All in the top 10 of Britain's most nostalgic meals. Toad in the hole. I always find a bit difficult having toad in the hole. What do you have with it? Do you have chips or spuds? I don't know. Mashed potato, maybe. I don't know. But, yeah. Good to see Angel Delight in that top 10 list. Right, the headlines coming up and the sport as well.
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7: From Radio News Hub, I'm Grace McIntosh. Prince Harry and Meghan are planning to move back to England more than 6 years after moving to the US. It's results day for hundreds of thousands of GCSE students across England, Wales and Northern Ireland. Travelodge says Chief Executive Joe Boydell has stepped down from the top job. It's as the group continues to overhaul its safety procedures after a sexual assault at one of the chain's hotels. And people with type 2 diabetes could get access to a new weekly insulin jab.
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7: Celtic have made a huge step forward in their hunt for Champions League football. They beat LASK 3-0 at Celtic Park thanks to a goal from Negrian and a Duran double. The second leg takes place next week. Elsewhere, the Premier League starts up again tomorrow as reigning champions Arsenal welcome Premier League new boys Coventry City to the Emirates. Coventry head coach Frank Lampard sets out his expectations for the season.
8: To compete in every game we play. And take every game as it comes. It's cliche, but it's also a reality of not getting too far ahead of ourselves. I have experience of the Premier League as well as working in the Championship, so I'll try and get that across to the players as well, but I want them to go in with a lot of belief.
7: That game kicks off at 8 p.m. And England welcomed Joe Root's return as Test captain with a dominant performance on the opening day at Headingley. Pakistan finished 171 all out, leaving England 59 runs behind, going into day two with 112-2.

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Thursday morning, GCSE day, and of course, everyone's anticipating the results. Good luck to you if you're getting yours today. Rail passengers face a potentially punishing fares increase of more than 4% from March next year, one of the papers reporting today. Sir Keir Starmer's government froze regulated fares early this year, but Andy Burnham has yet to confirm if he's going to impose a freeze. We'll find out, hopefully, in the not too distant future. But, yeah, I mean, it's going up all the time. It's just so bad, isn't it? It really is. I mean, it's like with fuel as well. It's creeping up again and again and again. It went down to a nice, comfortable amount, but then it's going up again. It's going on. I think we should all work from home. Everybody. That's the rule from tomorrow onwards. Everybody work from home.

Golden Years, David Bowie from Tameside Radio. 8:45 on this Thursday morning. Thanks for coming today on the National Radio Day as well today. So thank you for tuning in. What have we got in the news then? Big royal news today that Prince Harry and Meghan are actually moving back to the UK after 6 years away. Wonder why they're coming back, eh? It gets me this, because they're saying they're returning at the end of August, which is, what, next week, for what's been called an extended period. Archie and Lilibet, who's 5, we're starting school here. And they've already got placements and stuff like that, I believe. And they've also got a home. Wouldn't that be weird if, like, you know, you a couple of weeks' time, you find that Prince Harry and Meghan and the kids are moving in next door to you at number 7? Because they're not going into any royal residence, apparently. They're going into a normal house, which would be good to see. It would be weird to see, wouldn't it, at first? But, yeah, they're going into a normal house. Could you imagine being their neighbour? I wonder if, you know, if they're moving in next to you and they've got a semi-detached, yeah? Would you put your ear to the wall? I bet you will. I bet you will, because people do that. Oh, the royals are next door. Who are they talking to? They're talking to the king. What is this? You do these things, don't you? Anyway, let's move on. Let's do Spin It or Bin It. We've got one more hour on this at 9:45. We'll either play it or ditch the song. Today's tune is Racy from the 70s, Some Girls. To do is text the word 07787 350 452 and put the word Spin It or Bin It. Your choice whether we spin the song or completely delete it from the system in 1 hour's time. The voting is underway. This is Brandon Flowers now.

0: Brandon Flowers, Tiger's Blood, Tameside Radio. At 10 to 9, and don't forget, after 10 o'clock this morning, the 10 out of 10 countdown comes up. Interesting one this morning. We'll have that ready, locked, load, ready to play in just over an hour's time. Morning to Nana Wu. Spin it, please. We're talking about Racy, Some Girls in the 70s. Thank you for your vote. Also, Elaine. Spin it. Brings back memories. By jingo, it does, doesn't it, eh? Paula, thank you very much, Paula, for your message. Let's spin it as well. You're in the voting. And morning, Mark. This is from Joe. Come on, sing along and spin it. Right. So far, so good. It all can change in the next hour. 07787 350 452.
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0: Right, still problems on the 61 southbound at Swinton, looking about 25 minutes to half an hour delay around that part of the motorway network this morning. Closer to home, though, M67 westbound, really busy still at Denton Island as you get onto the M60 there as well. The Mottermore Hyde Road area, looking about 10-minute travel times through that part. Globe Lane Duckinfield is also closed. That's because of water main work. And don't forget, businesses are open around there as well. Looking at the trains, the only real delay was not 5 minutes. That's so the 9:23 Manchester Piccadilly service from Stanley Bridge. That's running about 5 minutes late so far. All trains out of Glossop seem to be fine as well. And no problems on the trams to report. You bang up to 8:52 now.
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1: Prince Harry is moving his family back to the UK more than 6 years after moving to America. Georgia Lee has the details.
2: The Duke and Duchess of Sussex are coming back to England later this month, but not as working royals. They'll live privately in a non-royal residence outside of London and have already enrolled Prince Archie and Princess Lilibet in British schools. It's understood the King was told of the decision on Sunday and welcomes the opportunity to see more of the family.
1: It's results day for hundreds of thousands of GCSE students across England, Wales and Northern Ireland. Michael Hampton is the Deputy Chief Regulator at Ofqual. He's offered nervous pupils some words of wisdom.
3: They are the culmination of years of hard work, and whatever grades you've received, those grades are an excellent basis for the next stage of your life.
1: Results this year come following Andy Burnham setting out plans to boost technical education and address a growing number of English and Maths GCSE resits. Joe Boydell has stepped down as Travelodge chief executive as the group continues to overhaul its safety measures after a sexual assault at one of the chain's hotels. The firm says Ms. Boydell will be replaced by chief financial officer Ray Rady on an interim basis while they hunt for a permanent successor. The Prime Minister has pledged a new crackdown on organised waste crime, saying the days of gangs making easy money from illegal dumping are over. Fines will rise from £300 to £5,000, while police, drones and the National Crime Agency will all play a bigger role. And Celtic have taken a huge step forward in their hunt for Champions League football. They beat Lask 3-0 at Celtic Park with two goals coming from Camilo Duran. Boss Martin O'Neill says there's still things to work on, though.
4: I genuinely think that we can improve. That will bring us on in terms of fitness as much as anything else.
1: That's the latest from Radio News Hub. I'm Grace McIntosh.
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7: Now with the local headlines, I'm Lewis Connell. Officers are appealing for information regarding multiple incidents that were reported in Ashton Town Centre on Tuesday evening. These incidents included reports of assault and stabbings, with several locations examined by detectives and forensic specialists, including scenes on Stamford Street and Warrington Street. Two men aged 44 and 50 were taken to hospital with injuries consistent with stab wounds. Thankfully, their injuries are not deemed to be life-threatening. A man and woman have been arrested on suspicion of Section 18 assault and both remain in custody for questioning. Anyone with any information is asked to contact police. And Ashton MP Angela Rayner has launched a national drive to offer everyone sleeping rough a route off the streets this winter. Rayner, who is Secretary of State for Housing, Communities and Local Government, announced a £442 million package to get everyone in for Christmas, the first major milestone in Prime Minister Andy Burnham's commitment to end rough sleeping. That's all for now. There's more news online at TamesideRadio.com.
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8: 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Right, 4 minutes past nine now, Thursday morning.
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8: Bit of a wet start of the day today. Some of the showers heavy at times this morning. Clearing up this afternoon, which is good news. And we're looking at highs across Tameside, Glossop and Oldham of around 18 degrees. I think we need a big coat today, don't you, eh?

0: REM, Losing My Religion, 103.6 FM. This is Tameside Radio on GCSE Day. Good luck if you're getting yours today. A lot of students may be just getting up now because it's gone 9 o'clock. One man who's here on time every single Thursday, 9 o'clock, is John from Home Estate Agents. John, good morning.
1: Good morning.
0: How are you?
1: My staff won't believe that.
0: What?
1: On time.
0: On time.
1: Yeah.
0: Well, listen, we could use this as a check-in every Thursday.
1: Yeah.
0: Staff at home is here on time. We have a check-in process every Thursday. Ka-ching is here. How was your wing bit anyway?
1: That was really good. Yeah, good, good.
0: Good. So, before we do anything about homes and stuff like that, I want to ask about this survey out today. The humble roast dinner has topped the poll of Britain's most nostalgic meal. We're talking about, you know, it was a Sunday roast, but for me, the Sunday roast is any day of the week.
1: Yeah.
0: But also top this poll here, in the top 10, was Angel Delight. We've got bangers and mash, beef stew and dumplings, and also shepherd's pie and rice pudding.
1: Yeah. Not so sure about Angel Delight.
0: Why not?
1: I don't know, it's just a bit... I think it needs a bit, some apples on it and maybe a bit of crumble on top and some custard. That's what
0: Angel
1: Delight's missing. Yeah,
0: Angel Delight and custard?
1: No, but you just put a bit of that to the side and just have an apple pie and custard. That's what I'd have.
0: What did you have for tea last night?
1: What did I have for tea? Oh.
0: Go on, explain.
1: My daughter has got us on this diet now. So we had Cajun prawns. I think they were Cajun prawns or something she described it. As a starter, and then chicken thighs, all into... Oh, it was. I felt like I was in Asia.
0: This is honestly great. The insight of John at Home Estate Agents. What does he do? He sells houses in the daytime, goes home and has this luxury meal. So, big day today, of course. We've got the GCSE results out today. So interesting for a lot of young people and trying to get on the ladder of life, as I call it, because property is part of that. And I guess, you know, if you get a job, the key is get a job and start saving the first opportunity.
1: Yeah, save as much money as you can fast. Mm,
0: yeah, because, you know, we're talking deposits now, because when I started, you know, a couple of grand deposit was acceptable. It's not that anymore, is it?
1: You've got about 5% now, and 5% of, if you're lucky, 160 grand is 8 grand, isn't it? Plus your legal, so 10 grand in the bank might buy your house if you're lucky.
0: If you're lucky.
1: Yeah.
0: It must be so hard, because the people who may be listening now want to get on the property ladder who can't. It's so, so difficult. And it's only going to go up, isn't it? You know?
1: Yeah.
0: It really is.
1: Yeah.
0: But...
1: like you were saying the other week, though, stop going out clubbing 5 nights a week like I used to do when I was younger and put it away. Because, you know, they're coming out with 1,700 quid a month on minimum wage. Put a grand a month away and you're there in a year, aren't you?
0: Do you know what? You put it like that, that makes sense.
1: Yeah.
0: If you can sacrifice going out partying for, you know, 12 months, that's a brilliant thing.
1: And you've still got 750 quid, minus if your mum and dad take a little bit off you, haven't you? 500 quid a month partying and 1,000 in the bank.
0: Interesting. Right. Now, I want to ask a couple of questions this week about, you know, house selling and stuff. One of them is, when you're selling a house, what's included in the sale? Is that a thing that comes up a lot of? But, you know, when people are going to view a house...
1: I can tell you a funny story.
0: What comes up? Because you go into a house, it looks immaculate, because everyone's done it all nice and all that kind of stuff. And you think, what am I getting for my money here?
1: Yeah, yeah. Well, basically... anything that's written in the brochure should be left, because the vendor's signing that off as though it's left. But sometimes they'll try and take their integral fridge freezer out. Well, you can't do that. It's an integral fridge freezer, and it says on your brochure.
0: People will try and take them.
1: Oh, a funny story. I had this house once. It was a beautiful house. And she'd put a gate on the side and carpeted it all the way through. I won't say the colour, because the lady might know what I'm talking about if she listens. So we sold the house and she said, do you want to buy the carpets? And they said, no. Do you want to buy the gate on the side? And they said...
0: the gate?
1: The gate on the side. So they said, no, why would you pay for a gate on the side of the house? So they turned up on the day. The carpets had gone. The lino in an ensuite, which is 4'6" by... the piece of lino was probably 4'6" by 3 foot, maybe 6 foot. She'd taken the gate off the side of the house.
0: Are you serious?
1: And she stripped it, and she got mega money. She got the most money that a house on that estate ever got, and she took the lino out the bathroom.
0: But surely that won't fit in a new bathroom.
1: It's never going to fit anywhere. What are you going to use it for? I tell you what you could do. You could get draw circles on it and cut it into coasters and use it as coasters, couldn't you? That's all you're going to be able to use again.
0: That's just weird. I mean, but do people still go do stupid? I would say stupid things, but taking things like the light bulbs. Because are you technically, you should do that?
1: You hear horror stories of where people have taken the light bulbs. I mean, how stupid. It's just foolish, isn't it? I got lucky once because this guy, I bought this house in Beesham Lane in Millbrook. And it was our first, second house when I got married. Mm. And the couple's son rang up. He said, "Do you want to buy these carpets?" Well, they were 1970s Axminster carpets, and not the nice ones, in swirls in red and black and green.
0: It was
1: disgusting. Yeah. £1,500. So I said, "No, I don't." He took them all out to reveal all these beautiful floors that they had these carpets on them for the last 40 years.
0: Wow.
1: So they were immaculate. So I just gave him a little sand, bit of varnish, and it looked amazing. And he put, by him taking out me varnish, that put about 20 grand on the house. Because before you're looking at it, you go, ooh, like this.
0: But this is the thing, you do hear some horror stories. Yeah. I always think when you go and look in a house, it's like, what are the questions to ask? What comes with the property? What comes with the bricks and mortar? And you've got to ask them questions, haven't you?
1: Yeah, usually if you walk into a kitchen, it's got a range oven. You don't want them to take it out because it's going to cost you like £1,500 to replace.
0: But people will.
1: Yeah, they will. So if you see it and you like it, make sure it's in the offer. So you put your offer in, say it's 300,000. I'll give you 300, but I want you to leave the range cooker and I want you to leave, I don't know, this, that and the other. And just make sure it's perfectly clear because that goes in the contract then. And
0: so
1: if
0: it's
1: you then
0: being
1: take
0: specific
1: it out,
0: at the time of viewing and putting an offer in, I guess.
1: Yeah, a lot of times people have, like, I had one the other day and it was a beautiful house. I mean, the light fitting in it was thousands. So he didn't want to leave that, but he offered to... if you pay this for it, you can keep the light fitting. So sometimes people have gone in and they might have put hundreds of pounds, thousands of pounds worth of light fittings in the house. And then you make sure when they put the offer in, you say, it doesn't include the light fittings, or it does include the light fittings. Right. You negotiate them on them.
0: So it's being specific at the start. And I guess if you're going to view a house for the first time, ask those questions.
1: Yeah.
0: Don't just look at it thinking, oh, this looks nice, doesn't it? Look at the light fittings.
1: Yeah.
0: Look at this, look at that, look at the carpet.
1: Yeah.
0: And then all of a sudden you find that they've disappeared.
1: Yeah, yeah.
0: That can become a shock.
1: Well, that's it. I mean, all you have to do as a vendor is leave a pendant with a bulb in. That's all you have to do. So if you've got a £600 light fitting in your kitchen, you want to take it with you, you can take it with you, put a pendant on. Mm-hmm. But really, the vendor... and the purchasers should have discussed light fitting before.
0: Right.
1: So that's fine, as long as
0: you
1: don't.
0: Do you, as an estate agent, I'm ask you, directly now, do you check that all these things are discussed with both parties?
1: When you put an offer in, the vendor will get a list, and they'll tick and fill in everything they're leaving and everything they're not, and that'll go back to the purchaser's lister, and they'll check it over with the purchaser. Are you happy with this, or is the other thing? And then you negotiate a little bit, to and back a couple of times.
0: This is where it takes weeks and months.
1: Yeah, it should be weeks. Don't get me onto that.
0: It's good to know these things because, like I say, I learned a lot from you last week in terms of your neighbours. And for those that missed it, one of John's greatest tips, because I asked him, I said, if you're worried about what your neighbours are going to be like, the answer was...
1: knock on your neighbour's door and start, ask them what it's like around here.
0: Ask them just a simple question. And then you get a really good indication of what it's like.
1: Yeah.
0: But like I say, this week, if you're going to view a house and you do like the what you see, then get down to the nitty-gritty. What do I get for my money? What are you leaving?
1: Yeah.
0: Well, that's a nice table.
1: Well, yeah. I mean, I went to her house yesterday and she had a £4,500 table in the kitchen. I mean, she'd bought it off one of these sites where it was like an auction. She got it for pennies, but it was a £4,500 table. So if you like it, make sure that's in the deal.
0: We're talking to John today from Home Estate Agents. More in a second after Coldplay at Tameside.
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0: 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Big day today, of course, GCSE day. And good luck if you're getting your results today. It's also National Radio Day today. And it's a delight to have John from Home Estate Agents in the studio as well.
1: Good morning.
0: Good morning. So, we are kind of heading towards the end of the summer months, believe it or not. And we're entering into, a couple of weeks' time in September, aren't we?
1: Yeah.
0: And then, of course, Christmas is around the corner, and it's here before we know it. It's the time of year people think all sorts about, you know, selling houses and what have you. What's your peak times of the year?
1: September, October is quite busy.
0: So this is going to be... Yeah. We'll come into the months now where it's going to be really, really busy.
1: July and August drops off a little bit, but not like it used to. So we're probably 10 and 15% down in July and August, and then it'll peak back up, and September is probably similar to April. So it's it's gonna be very busy.
0: Do you find a lot of people inquire online, or is it phone calls and stuff like that? Well, what's your kind of stats and things?
1: We get a complete mix. Probably it's probably 60-40 people ringing in to people emailing in, but we get a lot through Facebook now.
0: Because you've got such a great social media channel.
1: Huge amounts of interest.
0: I remember years ago, and I think people still do it now, don't they? As soon as that for sale sign goes up,
1: curtain twitchers, we used to call them.
0: Oh, honestly.
1: Curtain twitchers.
0: That's what net curtains are for.
1: Yeah.
0: But you used to love stuff like that because the straight away you're on to Rightmove or other, you know, your own channel, and you're thinking, it's not on. Why isn't that house on there?
1: Yeah.
0: And you want to know how much it is.
1: In 2006 and 7, before Rightmove took over everything, your first five phone calls, we knew. They were from neighbours.
0: Neighbours.
1: How much is this? How much is that? And you're like, you could tell. They woke up in the morning and the first call, as soon as the phone line's open, oh, it's crazy.
0: But prices do vary now near me. You know, the prices can vary up to 50 grand because of people having extensions or dormitory extensions and things like that.
1: It can also be what they've done to it because, like, there's a couple of states, and I won't name them, but they're like 25 years old. Yeah. And you go and someone will go, oh, well, next door's on for 450 grand, so I want 450 grand. And you're like, you've still got a 25-year-old kitchen, 25-year-old ensuite, a 25-year-old bathroom.
0: Is it difficult?
1: And it's pink.
0: Is it difficult saying to people that? Because, you don't want to insult them.
1: No.
0: But to say your house is a bit of a mess, love.
1: Well, Amy, who works for me, she was on one the other day, and this lady had this 450 grand figure in her mind, and the house was worth 385. And no matter what Amy said, she just kept saying, well, that one's this much and that one's that much. And we're like, yeah, but yours is immaculate.
0: It's valued on
1: the
0: condition.
1: One of my favourite ones, I went to one, it was a lovely lady, and she said to me, her husband passed away, she said, he bought me this house in 1996, I think. And he said, it might have been early, it might have been more 92, because she had a grey bathroom, a pink ensuite, and a green downstairs toilet. And she said,
0: a green one.
1: And he said, right, I bought it, you know. I'm not doing anything to this house now. You're not having anything done. And we walked in. It was like you walked into the showroom from 1992.
0: Really?
1: but it was funny. She still got really good money for it. But that house done up, I think she got 450, 460.
0: You see, there's something about nostalgia, though.
1: Yeah.
0: You know, if you walk in a house, you see them on these TikTok videos where there's, you know, people...
1: Some of them are coming back, aren't they? Yeah.
0: And it's quite, you know, you walk in, you think, oh, that's a 1970s house. It's got orange carpets and stuff like that. You think, wow.
1: Well, I said to this lady, I said, look, your husband saved you a lot of money because if you were my wife, hopefully she's not listening, mine's probably not even every 4 or 5 years. She changes it every 3 years. She wants a redecorate of this, a re-that, a re-that. But some only decorations, though, like kitchens. Some people put, well, they change kitchens every 7 years. Change the bathroom every 7 years, their ensuites every 7 years. So if you've got an ensuite, a bathroom and a kitchen every 7 years, that's 20 grand every 7 years you're spending on. And this lady had saved three lots of that, so she saved 60 grand over the last 25 years.
0: Is that the average time scale of a kitchen or a bathroom?
1: Yeah.
0: Wow.
1: Yeah.
0: That's interesting. You got some stats, I believe,
1: to
0: talk about as well, because obviously the demand and things like that, as we're heading into the busy season.
1: Yeah, yeah. So we've done over 4,000 viewings this year. already.
0: 4,000?
1: Yeah.
0: Crikey.
1: We're only like 8 months in, aren't we?
0: Yeah, yeah.
1: So, that takes a lot of bodies in the office to deal with that.
0: Resources is a big thing because I don't care what people say. You know, oh, it's a bit quiet time at the moment. I don't think it is. You see houses for sale all over the place. Yeah. There's a demand for selling, and I guess
1: we've not been quiet at all. It's been really busy.
0: Good stuff.
1: So,
0: so much so, you've managed to take on new staff as well.
1: I've taken on Charlotte. I've brought her in.
0: Charlotte, good morning. Oh, why don't you turn your microphone on? There you go. How are you?
2: Hello, I'm okay.
0: It's nice to see you. So you're new with the company then?
2: I'm very new, very
0: So
2: new.
0: What's your role at the moment then?
2: At the moment, my job is to answer every call that comes in. So all the inbound calls get answered by me.
0: Yeah, wow. So you're the voice of home at the moment then, are you?
2: Among other voices, yeah.
0: So, I mean, what type of typical questions people ask, you know, when they're ringing up? Is it like, you know, John was saying before, oh, how much is it number seven?
2: I do get a lot of questions where it's people just asking generic questions about properties that they're interested in. And then a lot of it's like viewings and valuations.
0: Mm-hmm. It must be quite a challenge sometimes because, like I say, when you don't know the client, the kind of questions to ask. But when you do know the client and you get some really specific clients that want certain things.
2: Yeah, we do. We get a lot of clients that call in quite a lot. Like some of the clients have a lot of questions and then some just don't really mind. And then... because we call for feedback as well. So when we call, we get a lot of people calling in to give their feedback.
0: That's important, isn't it, for any business? And this is what I find a lot of businesses lack, not just estate agents, but a lot of businesses, is feedback. Mm. Getting that kind of response, how did we do?
2: Yeah. And then it's good for the vendors as well because they get an idea of what people are thinking about their property.
0: Mm.
2: So it's all right.
0: So you've got a lot of properties at the moment on the books.
1: 280.
0: That keeps you busy every day.
2: Yep.
0: And how many calls did you manage yesterday?
2: Yesterday I did 100 calls.
0: 100 calls.
2: Yeah.
0: Crikey, that is an awful lot. But good luck with the venture. But thanks for coming in today. We'll talk more in a second to John. This Tameside Radio. We're talking to John from Home Estate Agents.
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7: Taylor Sheridan has confirmed a previously announced Yellowstone spin-off is not going ahead. In 2021, Paramount announced plans for a show titled 6666, which will be set in the present day. Since then, four spin-off Yellowstone series have been created. However, 6666 had not yet gone into production. This week, Sheridan announced it had officially been cancelled. US actress Sadie Sink and musician Tom Fletcher, among the famous faces nominated for the Stage Debut Awards. They will compete for prizes at the ceremony next month, alongside stars such as Harry Potter actor Ralph Fiennes, Oscar-nominated star Brendan Gleeson, and I Swear actor Robert Aramayo. Paddington, the musical, is at the Savoy Theatre in London and features music and lyrics by McFly star Fletcher, who has received a nod for the Best Creative West End Debut. And musicians are being squeezed out and marginalised from their industry by AI. That's according to a study from the Queen's University in Belfast, which warns that consumers and musicians are being shortchanged because of the lack of controls over tech.

0: 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Thursday morning, Thursday breakfast. Brian Adams, summer of 69. 10 out of 10 countdown coming up shortly in about 20 minutes. Interesting year this year as well. We'll talk more about that shortly. John's with us from Home Estate Agents. We're talking about things, all things home and house buying. John, the it always comes up in conversation, this, surveys. If you don't get the right survey, you could be buying potentially a nightmare at some point if you don't find those, what's behind the cracks and things like that, you know what I mean? Because, all right, people do tend to mask over things. I'm sure they do. Well, you know, I've done it before and I've sold a house. You know, you tend to kind of mask over the little cracks and stuff like that.
1: Yeah, you have to be careful. We bought a house on Dewsnap Lane and the surveyor couldn't be bothered opening the cupboard. I mean, they weren't the tidiest people, let's put it that way. Mm. So when he did open the cupboard, it was just full of stuff, so he couldn't get to the fuse board. So he didn't bother to put it. I think he must have put a note saying, hadn't seen it. I don't even think he put a note saying he hadn't seen it.
0: Right.
1: So I was sticking myself some shelves up the other side of the cupboard and drilled right through a rubber cable and it blew me across the room. So, yeah, really? Surveys are quite important, aren't they, really?
0: Absolutely. Yeah. But I still don't understand, because you've got your basic and your full survey as well. Who determines what survey you get? Is it a choice or...
1: They put it on your shoulders, so...
0: Isn't that a bad thing?
1: The last thing you want to have, really, is a drive-by survey, because they can just go on the internet and they can go, oh, well, that's all for that, that's all for that. Yeah, it's worth that money. All the surveyor, all the banks care about is if you default on your mortgage that they can get the money back. That's all they care about. Hmm. So they're probably all suing me now, but never mind. That's the top and bottom of it.
0: I'm right in saying that every mortgage you get from a bank has to have some sort of survey against it.
1: Yeah, because they won't lend on it unless it's saleable. And if you default, that they can resell and get the money back. So a proper survey, if you get a home buyer survey, it'll go in, and some of them are over the top. Some of them say, I've seen it, and it says, this roof will need looking at in the next 15 years. Mm. Really? That's over the top. But your standard things like having your damp tested, especially, I mean, we had a 1930s one on Dewsnap Lane, and when I came to sell it, it was riddled with damp, because they're all built on clay up there.
0: Right.
1: So they do have damp issues, sort of 1930s. So you just get it tested, and if it's got damp, then the vendor will knock it off the price. It's not a deal breaker, but you do want to know what you're buying.
0: It's interesting.
1: Yeah.
0: Do you still get a lot of cash buyers?
1: We do. Most cash buyers are, they're not cash buyers. You get the odd investor that's cash.
0: I mean, they don't turn up at your door with a wad of cash.
1: No. Most cash buyers are retired people who've paid the mortgage off, so it then becomes cash.
0: Yeah.
1: But they're still stuck in a chain. So it's not like turning up with a suitcase full of cash and say, yeah, I'll give you 150 for that if you let me buy it with cash.
0: Right.
1: Because it's still going to take you, with solicitors these days, it's still going to take you 12 weeks to get in the house, whether you've got cash or a mortgage.
0: And the rest.
1: Yeah.
0: I'm sure there's a lot of people thinking now, yes,
1: when it drags out, don't even say 5 months to me, because I'll just run out crying. It's ridiculous. It should be 12 weeks, and that should be it.
0: Now, looking in the Tameside report this week, you've got a brilliant property on, is it Three Counties Road in Mossley? Now, the reason I look at this is because it's nice and affordable, and this is great for a first-time person to get on the property ladder, because unless you've got, you know, a really good income and you've got a partner, husband, wife, girlfriend, boyfriend, whatever, and you've got two, you know, decent size funds coming in to get a mortgage, it's very difficult to get on that ladder.
1: Yeah. Well, you don't, even to buy that, if you were a single person, you'd have to be on 30, 32 grand a year, because they'll give you 3.5 times your wage. So that's on at 142.
0: Yeah.
1: That is a great apartment, that. I always find it funny, because you go in some apartments and you walk in, you think it's the kitchen, but it's actually the kitchen and the lounge. And then that one's got a separate kitchen and the lounge. So it's a really... It's a quality apartment, that, in a nice area.
0: And I think that as well, getting on that property ladder, you know, on an apartment is a great thing to do.
1: Yeah.
0: And then just you slowly build up from there. The th-

0: 40 grand, whereas a house 2008 you'd have picked it up for 90 grand, and now it's 200. So your housing stock's rocketed, but you put a lot of first time buyers out of the picture because you can't even buy a 2 up 2 down terraced on your own now.
1: No, that's what worries me about younger people, or you know, people who want to buy a property for the first time on your own. Because when I bought mine, it was back in the late '90s, there was a load of us working at this place, and we all decided, oh, let's get on the property ladder now, and we're all talking about it. We're all kind of single people doing it, and it was great because everyone was supporting each other.
0: Yeah,
1: doing the same thing, and because prices were about 30-40 grand.
0: Yeah, and back then you said to your bank, didn't you, I want to buy, and they said, how much can you afford?
1: Yeah.
0: And you said, oh, I can afford 50 grand. Okay.
1: Yeah.
0: Are you sure? Yeah, and they just sign it off. Yeah. But it's not like that now, is it?
1: No, you've got to go through a lot of processes to do this. But like I say, the great thing about buying property now, there's lots of experts out there, like yourself and many others as well. Mm. You can ask them. And that's the key thing. If you're not sure, ask the questions.
0: Just ask, yeah.
1: Because it must be a nightmare if you're not doing it.
0: It's funny because I go to people's houses and say, oh, I've never sold before. Well, that's lucky for you. Got me, because I've sold I don't know, 2,500 houses. So we know what we're doing. So you're in good hands then. But if you're just a bit wary, just like say, just ask.
1: Ask the questions. Be cheeky, that's what I say.
0: Yeah.
1: Or in your case, knock on someone's door.
0: Yeah.
1: What the neighbour's like.
0: Yeah. Well, you were saying that about the flat, weren't you? So if you want to know what the neighbour's like around there, I'd just wait till it's home time and then wait till they all park in a car park, because you can't get in, because you haven't got the buzzer, have you, to get in and knock on the doors.
1: That's a very good concept, that, John.
0: Yeah, so you stand there at 5:30 till 6 o'clock, and
1: they'll
0: all arrive home and just say, well, tell us what it's like around here, and you'll get the same thing on the flat then, won't you?
1: And they might say,
0: don't buy in here, there's a smackhead on their empty. And then you go, right, okay, good, yeah, thanks for that.
1: Well, thank you for that, John. Much appreciated, as ever. It's been a very informative half an hour or so on Tameside Radio, and we look forward to more next week.
0: Yes.
1: John and Charlotte today from Home Estate Agents, and more next week. Tameside Radio on this Thursday morning. This is the sound of Olivia Rodrigo.

0: Olivia Rodrigo. That's Drop Dead at Tameside Radio. A big thank you to John and Charlotte joining us from Home Estate Agents. More next week. Right, we're going to do our Spin It or Bin It next. Before we do, very quick look at the headlines in the Tameside Reporter today. And the front page is Thank You, Ray. A very special tribute to our very own Ray Liddy, who was a former photographer for the Tameside Reporter for decades. And a lovely, lovely tribute to him at a three-page special this week. Also, as well, plans to have your say, the plans for the A560 in Hattersley. And if you went to the Mottram show, all the pictures from this week's Mottram show in there as well. So loads of community news in there. 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Right, shall we play it, or are we being bin it? The Racy, Some Girls, you're voting. The votes are in. We'll find out whether we spin it or bin it in 60 seconds.
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BBC Some Girls at Tameside Radio. 98% of votes wanted to hear that on Spin It today. You see, all the voting is down to you. 98% wanted to hear it, and only 2% wanted it bin it. So you choose the songs. It's as simple as that. Right, coming up then in a few minutes' time at 10 o'clock is our 10 songs 1 year, the 10 at 10 countdown. Some interesting ones this morning, some nice memories, and a couple of awesome tunes. We'll do it next after the news headlines, and this from Blue Pearl on Tameside Breakfast.

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1: The Duke and Duchess of Sussex are returning to Britain, Georgia Lee reports.
2: Prince Harry and Meghan are coming back to England more than 6 years after moving to the US. The Sussexes are expected to settle in a non-royal residence outside of London later this month, with Prince Archie and Princess Lilibet starting school here in September. They will remain private, non-working members of the royal family and keep their homes in California and Portugal.
1: Teenagers across England, Wales and Northern Ireland are opening their GCSE and BTEC results. More GCSE entries have been awarded the top grades this year compared with last year, and it's been a record year for one school in Leeds. Dr. Paul Bell is the head teacher of Horsforth School in sixth form.
3: We're delighted. There's so many happy faces. Whenever the students have opened their envelopes, there's either been happy tears or everybody's really delighted. So individually, it's been a wonderful year, but it's also been a record year for the school. 41% of all grades were 7 or better, which is equivalent to an old A.
1: Travelodge says Chief Executive Joe Boydell has stepped down from the top job. He says the group continues to overhaul its safety procedures after a sexual assault at one of the chain's hotels. Kieran Smith was jailed for 7 years and 6 months for the attack. He lied to staff to get a key card to a woman's room in Maidenhead in 2022. At least 12 people have been killed in Russian missile strikes on Ukraine's capital, Kyiv. According to Ukraine's emergency service, more than 30 people were wounded as strikes hit residential buildings and a medical facility. And people with type 2 diabetes could get access to a new weekly insulin jab. It would replace daily injections and cut the number of injections needed by 86%. Patients will have to wait to access this on the NHS, as it's yet to be approved by the medicines regulator. That's the latest from Radio News Hub. I'm Grace McIntosh.
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6: And now with the local headlines, I'm Lewis Connell. Officers are appealing for information regarding multiple incidents that were reported in Ashton Town Centre on Tuesday evening. These incidents included reports of assault and stabbings, with several locations examined by detectives and forensic specialists, including scenes on Stamford Street and Warrington Street. Two men aged 44 and 50 were taken to hospital with injuries consistent with stab wounds. Thankfully, their injuries are not deemed to be life-threatening. A man and woman have been arrested on suspicion of Section 18 assault, and both remain in custody for questioning. Anyone with any information is asked to contact police. And Ashton MP Angela Rayner has launched a national drive to offer everyone sleeping rough a route off the streets this winter. Rayner, who is Secretary of State for Housing, Communities and Local Government, announced a £442 million package to get everyone in for Christmas. The first major milestone in Prime Minister Andy Burnham's commitment to end rough sleeping. That's all for now. There's more news online at TamesideRadio.com.
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7: Right, 4 minutes past ten, Thursday morning. A bit of a damp start to the day today. A likelihood of some showers here and there throughout the day today. Some of these could be heavier times. Clearing up this afternoon with some sunny spells, hopefully, later on. Highs, not as warm as it has been of late. 18 at best today.

quite good at the time, weren't they? London Boys and London Knights at Tameside Radio. 10 songs, 1 year. Some of the clues coming up for you. I reckon it might be a bit of a tough one, this one, for some. Anyway, have a go. 07787 350452 is the WhatsApp number. All right? I'm not going mad, honestly. This is the year ITV airs the very first episode of Home and Away, and the Australian soap, which was launched the year previous, Down Under. All right? And this was the year as well that Den Watts, the hugely popular character played by Leslie Grantham in the BBC soap EastEnders, departs from the series as the character fakes his death in an episode watched more than 20 million viewers. Let's get the decade right first, and we'll narrow it down from that. Some more clues coming up, plus our usual football clues as well, that normally give it away for most people. Have a go, 07787 350452. 17 in the charts of this particular month, of this week, of this year, was Lisa Stansfield.

is 103.6 FM, Tameside Radio. On today, very special day today, it's National Radio Day. And boy, are we proud of being here. We really are. Nearly 10:15. The 10 of 10 countdown with Lisa Stansfield. This is the right time. Morning two. Who's this on last? I've got to look at the text machine here. One second. Let me get it going here. Oh, that's, there you go. Morning two, Dave in Duckingfield. Good morning to you, sir. He says, this is a good chart. Is it 19? Yes, it is. Not sure about the cheese today. Is it possibly Jive Bunny? What offspring, Jive Bunny? You serious? You never know. That's all I'm saying. I seem to remember these were huge in the summer of... Yes. Well done, Dave. Morning to Diane, a couple of years out, but thanks for the go anyway. Sean and the line at Ashton, line at Richmond. Is it 19... Da-da? Yes, it is. Well done, you. No cheating today, by the way. You're not allowed to Google. You're not allowed to Bing or Ask Jeeves, anything like that. It's purely down to memory, if you can remember this far. Nigel Mansell wins the British... the Brazilian Grand Prix. And 500 workers on the Channel Tunnel go on strike in a protest against pay and working conditions. Do you remember the year? 07787 350452. Black Box were in the charts with this.

Black Box, right on time, Tameside Radio, at number 11 in the charts of this particular week, of this particular year. But what year? We'll do some shout-outs in a second. Thousands of people attended a memorial service for Laurence Olivier at Westminster Abbey this particular week, during which his ashes were laid to rest in Poets' Corner. And partially football news. We've got a couple of clues here. Manchester United chairman Martin Edwards agrees to sell the club to Michael Knighton for £10 million. Doesn't seem a lot, does it, now in this modern day? Wow. And this song, produced by the legendary hit-making trio Stock, Aitken and Waterman, was in the charts at number 10, Sonia. Wow, what a tune. It's Tameside Radio.

Sonia, You'll Never Stop Me From Loving You. Wow. Come on, we used to buy these songs back in the day. Such memories. Right, what was the year? What decade are we in? Within the, is it fair to say we're in the 80s somewhere? I think most people are getting that right so far. 1 or 2 years out, but let's keep going. This was the year, of course, the UK house prices were roughly hovering between, what, 55 and 61 grand, the average price. A pint of milk cost 24p. What? And a loaf of bread was around 45 pence. Only if they were like that nowadays. Morning to Sophie, who's got it right. Morning to Ed as well. Thank you very much indeed for your message. Steady in Gorton. Yep, it's the year he left school, 1980. Right, well done you. Paula, flipping out, can I remember dancing in blues on a Friday night. Great songs. Thank you, Paula. They do bring back some great memories, don't they, these? That's the whole point of doing it. You got the year right. Well done to you. Still a chance, 07787 350452. This was the year Margaret Thatcher completes 10 years as Prime Minister. The first British Prime Minister of the 20th century to do so. And Liverpool win the FA Cup final with a 3-2 victory over their Merseyside rivals, Everton. It was a second all-Merseyside Cup final in four seasons, as it happened in 1986. It's not the year. Listen carefully. Ian Rush, he's on his on the score sheet for Liverpool twice. It's their fourth title in the competition. All right, so I've ruled out 1986. Somewhere around there. Have a go. This song was going crazy in the discos at the time. Big Fun, Blame Me on the Boogie. 10 at 10 countdown.

0: It was doing well in the charts of this particular week, of this particular year. Big fun, number 8 in this chart. Blame It on the Boogie from Tameside Radio's 10 at 10 countdown this morning. The year that ITV attracts a new record audience of nearly 27 million of the episode of Coronation Street in which Alan Bradley is run over by a Blackpool tram. Remember that one, hey? And the common high street electrical and consumer shops included Rumbelows. Yes, I used to watch the Rumbelows. It was stood outside the shop on a Saturday afternoon watching football. Some of them days. And also Tandy was popular on the high street as well. This is in the charts as well as Liza Minnelli at Tameside.
1: The sun comes up.

Liza Minnelli, Losing My Mind at Tameside Radio. It's the 10 at 10 countdown on this Thursday morning. GCSE day today. Good luck if you're getting yours. You've not got it already. A few showers around today. Highs of around 18, 19 degrees today, so it's a bit cooler than of late. So, this was the sad year that 94 people were killed in the Hillsborough disaster during the FA Cup semi-final at the Hillsborough Stadium in Sheffield during the FA Cup. Now, listen, also this year as well, I got to look at this, electronic tagging to monitor and supervise crime was introduced. I thought it was later than this, but no, I've double-checked. It was the year that tagging was also introduced. So, and one more for the moment. I reckon this will give it away as well. Band-Aid 2 gained the Christmas number one with the charity record. Remember that one? Yes, they're all coming through now. I can see on the WhatsApp. 07787 350452, your final chance as we head to the number one. This is Martika.

0: Tika and Toy Soldiers at 103.6 FM. This is Tameside Radio. The 10 out of 10 countdown for a Thursday morning as we head towards the weekend. Yes, it's there. I can smell it at the distance. Right, another clue for you. Nick Faldo becomes the first English winner of the Masters Tournament in golf in this particular year. And this is an interesting one as well. Ford launches the third generation of this Fiesta, that's the car, to first offer a five-door version, which has been built at Dagenham plant in England and Valencia plant in Spain. I had a Fiesta. It was a three-door one, though. It was an H-Reg. I remember that distinctly. So, your final chance, 07787350452. Have a guess. Diane, good morning. Got it right. Thank you very much. Phil, you've got it right as well. John and Sam in Ashton, all getting it right. Next, Poison. Alice Cooper.
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So we're somewhere in the 80s. One of the best decades. Remember it so well. The good thing about the 80s, every song was different. Apart from Stock Aitken and Waterman. Most of them sounded the same anyway. But Alice Cooper, Poison, was at number 4 in the charts of this particular week, of this particular year. This was the year the 16th James Bond, License to Kill, premieres in London. And at number 2, number 3 in the charts, actually, this is Kylie. And Wouldn't Change a Thing, the 10 out of 10 countdown at Tameside.

This is the 10 out of 10 countdown from 103.6 FM, Tameside Radio, Thursday morning with Kylie. Wouldn't change a thing. Just go back to Dave in Duckenfield's text earlier on. I think he's very clever, you know. I thought I was cheating and watching Bing or, you know, Google. But he's saying here that, you know, was there a bit of cheese in this chart? Was it Jive Bunny being a chance? Sadly, yes. Well done if you're getting it right. 1989 this morning. The 10 out of 10 countdown.

Well done to you for getting right this morning, 1989, on the 10 of 10 countdown with the number one Jive Bunny and the Master Mixers. Swinging Mood. Do you know what? That's the song we used to buy. We used to go into Woolies and buy those kind of songs in them years. But they're all in the loft at home. Let's get rid of them. Right, Martin's next at 11. Ed Sheeran now, As Is Am Here.

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1: And it's 11 o'clock now. Good morning to you. Time for an update with the very latest news headlines. Here's Grace McIntosh.
2: Prince Harry is moving his family back to the UK more than 6 years after moving to the US. Georgia Lee has the details.
3: The Duke and Duchess of Sussex are coming back to England later this month, but not as working royals. They'll live privately in a non-royal residence outside of London and have already enrolled Prince Archie and Princess Lilibet in British schools. It's understood the King was told of the decision on Sunday and welcomes the opportunity to see more of the family.
2: Hundreds of thousands of teenagers across England, Wales and Northern Ireland are receiving their GCSE and BTEC results. The proportion of GCSE entries getting the top grades has increased compared with last year. However, the share achieving a decent pass has fallen back to pre-pandemic levels. Dr. Paul Bell is the head teacher of Horsforth High School in Leeds.
4: You look at the students, they've got what they needed to go to their next steps in employment, education and training. And, you know, we're just absolutely delighted. They were the last year to not do their primary school SATs, so they've had a bit of a tough time through school, but they have absolutely nailed it. We're really proud of them.
2: Joe Boydell has stepped down as the chief executive of Travelodge. It's as the group continues to overhaul its safety measures after a sexual assault at one of the chain's hotels. The days of criminal gangs making easy money from dumping waste are over. That's what the Prime Minister is saying as he pledges to crack down on gangs profiting from illegal waste and promises to clean up three more of the country's toxic dumps. Fines for waste offences will also rise from £300 to £5,000. And US actress Sadie Sink and McFly star Tom Fletcher are among the stars nominated for this year's Stage Debut Awards. Sink is up for Best West End Debut Performer for Romeo and Juliet, while Fletcher is nominated for his work on Paddington the Musical. That's the latest from Radio News Hub. I'm Grace McIntosh.
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1: And now with the local headlines, I'm Lewis Connell. Officers are appealing for information regarding multiple incidents that were reported in Ashton Town Centre on Tuesday evening. These incidents included reports of assault and stabbings, with several locations examined by detectives and forensic specialists, including scenes on Stamford Street and Warrington Street. Two men aged 44 and 50 were taken to hospital with injuries consistent with stab wounds. Thankfully, their injuries are not deemed to be life-threatening. A man and woman have been arrested on suspicion of Section 18 assault and both remain in custody for questioning. Anyone with any information is asked to contact police. And Ashton MP Angela Rayner has launched a national drive to offer everyone sleeping rough a route off the streets this winter. Rayner, who is Secretary of State for Housing, Communities and Local Government, announced a £442 million package to get everyone in for Christmas. The first major milestone in Prime Minister Andy Burnham's commitment to end rough sleeping. That's all for now. There's more news online at TamesideRadio.com.
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1: A few showers doing the rounds for daytime Thursday. Hopefully late evening they are going to be dying out. Should be a dry and partially clear night as well. 16 degrees this afternoon. Maybe a little bit of thunder from time to time as well. Overnight, actually into single figures for the first time in ages. We're down to around about 9 degrees. Should actually be quite a pleasant start tomorrow. Showers towards the afternoon before becoming dry tomorrow evening. And tops for Friday up to around about 17. Moment the weekend should be dry. A little bit warmer as well. 4 minutes after 11. Good morning. Thank you, Mark. This is Martin. We're here till 3, kicking off with a Mighty Whitesnake.

Same Side Radio, today's best music, your favourite songs of all time. That's Tina, I Don't Wanna Fight. Whitesnake, Here I Go Again, and Here We Go Again. So 1989 on the 10 at 10 countdown, we marked this one. I thought that was going to be a Stock Aitken and Waterman fest for a while. But it came close. 3 out of 10 from the Saw classics, yeah. They dominated the charts in that year, didn't they? Lots coming up today, all the details you need after Sam Fender. Some people watch.

Fender doing his People Watching title track from his latest album, in fact. Tameside Radio with today's best music and your favourite songs of all time. And you know what, with a fair bit of quizzing to do? School time options quiz, extra tuition for the summer holidays. We'll be doing that at around about 12:40. Another round of Statistically Speaking just after 2. Of course, being a Thursday, new editions of the Tameside Reporter and Glossop Chronicle both out in print. We'll see what's in the new editions of the papers a little later on. We've also got details of this year's Tameside Autumn Jobs Fair, which is on next month, and the lengths people are willing to go to just to stay on the road. It's extraordinary. More

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Tameside Radio. That'll be Laura Branigan with Gloria. Check out one from the new music file in a second. Linda Carlisle coming up as well. The latest on the roads just around the corner. 20th of August then today. Oh, hello. National Radio Day. Yes. Celebration of what is still the world's sexiest medium. We're still sexy. Finance Brokers Day. I'm not sure that is quite sexy, actually. Although, if you are in the financial business, you might beg to differ. Bacon Lovers Day. It's apparently Hawaiian Pizza Day. And World Mosquito Day. I think that's when mosquitoes celebrate and take each other out for a bite. Thank you very much. Luke Combs is back with a fine new record. You'll enjoy this, called Rethink Somethings. At Tameside Radio.

0: That's Belinda then. Heaven is a Place on Earth. And the brand new single from Luke Combs is good, isn't it? I did like it. Rethink Some Things. All Country on a Sunday afternoon from 5 o'clock with Peter Fairhead as part of your Tameside Radio weekend. Back to the 80s with Erasure in just a second then.
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0: Pretty busy around the centre of Mottram at the moment, as you would expect, through the roadworks. Mottram Moor backing up all the way down the hill there to the Gunning Light. A little bit slow at the end of the M67 onto Hyde Road as well. Stanley Bridge Road just approaching the A57 off Rowcross Road. Seeing some queuing traffic on the approaches. Elsewhere across the area, it's not too bad actually. Just a little bit slow around Crown Point heading away there in Denton as you head south on towards Stockport Road. And if you can be using Park Parade in Ashton, that's looking a little bit slow at the moment. Queuing traffic back all the way to the BT roundabout down towards the Cavendish Street lights. But the other major routes, generally okay. A little bit slow on the Woodhead, between Woodhead and Windle Edge, just to warn you, so might be allowing yourself a little extra journey time there. Pretty busy on the motorway network this morning. We've got some queues at the moment just around the roadworks at Simister, so queuing traffic back to Junction 19 for the Heaton Park Three Arrows roundabout, and then back onto the main carriageway to head anti-clockwise. But to be honest, it still remains fairly slow. Just after 17 at Presswich and Whitefield, all the way round to the Trafford Centre at Junction 10. You see, the weather's gone dodgy. That's where everybody's going today. The clockwise side also looking a little bit slow. Just after Junction 7 at Sale and Stretford, actually, passing through 8 at Carrington and then past the Trafford Centre, and actually remaining quite busy on the Barton High Level Bridge all the way up to around about Junction 15 for the Swinton Interchange. Local public transport, the train's absolutely fine. One or two delays on Metrolink services between Ashton and Eccles, though. That's due to an earlier faulty tram, we're being told. Any updates from you, always welcome. 0330 123 0181 is our travel line number. That's 0330 123 0181.
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Very good. Duran Duran, Nile Rodgers, Free to Love, Erasure doing Sometimes Before That. It's Tameside Radio, hello. Gotta get out of the dodgy weather at the moment. Don't forget, Let's Go to the Beach continues in Stanley Bridge till Saturday. The Civic Hall hosting a big family-focused event here. You can relax on the deck chairs, build a sandcastle in the massive sandpit they've got there, and enjoy things like, you know, treasure hunting, touch tours, face painting, balloon modelling. There's something new each day. And it continues till Saturday, 10 through till 3, 10 to 11 being quiet sensory playtime for children and families who could really do with that. Let's Go to the Beach, Stalybridge Civic Hall. That continues till Saturday. Don't forget the knotted hanky for your head if you're going down there.

So 1979 and no sign of Will Smith anywhere. That's the original, kids. Sister Sledge, he's the greatest dancer. Teamside Radio. And about 60 minutes' time, we'll play the school time options quiz with extra tuition. Yesterday, food preparation and nutrition, media studies and sport were our subjects. 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And what's that? You want to hear the new one from the Backstreet Boys? That'd be rude if we didn't.

Featured in the latest Paw Patrol movie, then Bottle Up from the Backstreet Boys. It got a lot of bottle. 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

Tameside Radio, today's best music and your favourite songs of all time. Tidy Tie from Blondie. And back to 1988 with Rick. Together Forever. Rick Astley, who's been doing some work with Stockport's Blossoms. Yeah, it's just round the corner there. So they've got a new album out in October called Songs from the Wedding Cave. The new single from it is Joke About Divorce, and apparently he's on the backing vocals, and they've got him in the video as well. Good old Rick. He's not going anywhere soon, is he? 4 minutes to midday. News headlines coming up at Tameside. First up, Sugar Babes.

0: percentage of Tube Boy Army in there, you know? Sugar Babes take on Freak Like Me. Tameside Radio. Today's best music, your favourite songs of all time. So we'll see what's in the new editions of the Tameside Reporter and Glossop Chronicle a little later. We'll tell you about the forthcoming Tameside Autumn Jobs Fair. The lengths people are willing to go to just to stay on the road, it is bizarre. And Johnny H. Jazz and The Cause, both on the way.
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0: At exactly 12 midday now, good afternoon to you. Time for an update with the very latest news headlines. Here's Tanita Sims.
2: The Duke and Duchess of Sussex are returning to England, Lisa Darvill reports.
3: Prince Harry and Meghan are coming back to England more than 6 years after moving to the US. The Sussexes are expected to settle in a non-royal residence outside of London later this month, with Prince Archie and Princess Lilibet starting school here in September. They will remain private, non-working members of the royal family and keep their homes in California and Portugal.
2: Next, the proportion of GCSE entries awarded top grades has risen from last year, but the rate scoring a decent pass has returned to pre-pandemic levels. Hundreds of thousands of teenagers across England, Wales and Northern Ireland are receiving their GCSE and BTEC results. Here's one of them.
4: I've done very well. Yeah, I'm very happy with my results. I was very nervous, but no, they've all gone really well. I got 8 in history and drama, and then I got 7, 7, 7 in biology, chemistry and physics.
2: The Prime Minister is pledging a new crackdown on organised waste crime. Andy Burnham says the days of gangs making easy money from illegal dumping are over. Fines will rise from £300 to £5,000, while police drones and the National Crime Agency will play a bigger role. Travelodge says Chief Executive Joe Boydell has stepped down from the top job. This is the group continues to overhaul its safety procedures after a sexual assault at one of the chain's hotels. Kieran Smith was jailed for 7 years and 6 months for the attack. He lied to staff to get a key card to a woman's room in Maidenhead in 2022. The Home Secretary, Shabana Mahmood, says she wants a fair spread of accommodation to house asylum seekers. Mahmood says she's targeted a mixed model of accommodation utilising military sites, former student apartments, bedsits and homes of multiple occupancy. And people with type 2 diabetes could get access to a new weekly insulin jab. It would replace daily injections. That's the latest from Radio News Hub. I'm Tanita Sims.
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7: The local headlines, I'm Lewis Connell. Officers are appealing for information regarding multiple incidents that were reported in Ashton Town Centre on Tuesday evening. These incidents included reports of assault and stabbings, with several locations examined by detectives and forensic specialists, including scenes on Stamford Street and Warrington Street. Two men aged 44 and 50 were taken to hospital with injuries consistent with stab wounds. Thankfully, their injuries are not deemed to be life-threatening. A man and woman have been arrested on suspicion of Section 18 assault and both remain in custody for questioning. Anyone with any information is asked to contact police. And Ashton MP Angela Rayner has launched a national drive to offer everyone sleeping rough a route off the streets this winter. Rayner, who is Secretary of State for Housing, Communities and Local Government, announced a £442 million package to get everyone in for Christmas. The first major milestone in Prime Minister Andy Burnham's commitment to end rough sleeping. That's all for now. There's more news online at TamesideRadio.com.
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0: Risk of one or two thundery showers throughout the afternoon, actually. Temperatures today currently at 15 degrees, topping out at 16 degrees Celsius later on. And overnight tonight, we're into single figures for the first time in ages, actually. But it should be dry, leading to a very nice start tomorrow morning, but make the most of it. Showers towards the afternoon, with tops a little bit warmer tomorrow at around 17 degrees Celsius. But the good news, tomorrow evening should be dry. Saturday looking pretty good at the moment. Good deal of sunshine, particularly at the start and the end of the day. In the middle, a little bit of cloud, 18 the high. And then on Sunday, we can expect sunny intervals across the day with highs of 19 degrees. Rain returning next week. So make the most of the weekend. 4 minutes after midday. Good afternoon from Martin. Good to have you along. Pause on the way after Johnny H. Jazzy.

Cause doing Runaway and Johnny Hayes Jazz, Turn Back the Clock. Hello, Tony is here. Tameside Radio. Today's best music and your favourite songs of all time, 12 minutes after midday. Hey, Elaine. Who sent a picture here on WhatsApp. Says, I met the lovely Ainsley Harriet yesterday at Morrison's in Denton. He was there, wasn't he, Ainsley Harriet? I think he's been doing a Where's Ainsley supermarket tour this week. I think he went off to Bredbury as well, but there he was yesterday. Morrison's in Denton. That's a good picture, actually, Elaine. What, how many people shouted at him throughout the day, green peppers and red tomatoes? I think quite a few. Boy, Ainsley. I bet he never tired of that. Here's Louis Tomlinson then. Yeah.

0: Louis Tomlinson with his Imposter. Tameside Radio with today's best music and your favourite songs of all time. 3 o'clock this afternoon, Paul Harvey in for Cam on Drive once again. We'll do 60 minutes of non-stop music for you tonight from 7 o'clock, just ahead of E-Movie Box with Paul Baker. If you love your films, you need to be here from 8 and then from 9. If you love your easy listening, well, you can enjoy that. Peter Milburn settling down with his Sentimental Journey once again for a couple of hours, and then we'll wrap up your Thursday with the love songs tonight from 11. That's how we're doing the rest of the day today. We'll do some quizzing in about 25 minutes. Extra tuition on the school time options quiz. And the new one from Disco Bambino coming up. And Wham! Play next. Tameside
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So 2 hours of non-stop 80s Saturday night from 8 o'clock, if you like them like this. Wham's, Wake Me Up Before You Go Go. Disco and Bambino coming up. It's 20 past midday, it is Tameside Radio. Thursday afternoon, the 20th of August today. And proof that some people love their cars more than anything else. 3% of men today say they'd be happy to ditch their partner if it meant keeping their car. 2% of women would do the same. They've also discovered a sixth of all drivers would actually go without a holiday. 4% will get rid of any pets, and 3% will even quit their job just to stay on the road. And a word of warning, by the way, if you're after a date at the moment, it's quite likely you're going to be judged by the state of your car. They reckon people can tell a lot about a prospective partner from its condition. Mind you, owning a car is a bit like being in a relationship, isn't it? Prone to the odd breakdown, costs a lot of money to run, and can be hard to find ignition.

0: Tameside Radio, Berlin, Take My Breath Away, and Disco Bambino, featuring Sophie Ellis-Bextor on the vocals, Dancing Without You, 1228. So food preparation and nutrition, media studies and sport yesterday on the extra tuition edition of the School Time Options Quiz. Yes, the game where we learn together. We'll play again in about 10 minutes' time.
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0: A bit busy at the moment on the clockwise M60. Once you're through Junction 23 at Ashton, you're certainly going to be slowing down around the reservoirs there, through the Denton Island, down towards 25 at Brinnington and Bredbury. Fairly busy around the centre of Ashton as well. Park Parade seeing queue in traffic back to at least the BT roundabout. If you're going to be using King Street in Duckingfield, northbound there, up towards the Astley Street lights, we've got some queue in traffic on the approach there. Usual delays at the end of the M67 onto Hyde Road into the centre of Mottram. Mottram Moor itself backing up all the way down the hill to the Gunning lights there. Then through Hollingworth, solid traffic backing up onto Manchester Road. If you're coming in from Tintwistle, Woolley Lane also seeing queues now beyond the Woolley Bridge roundabout, actually, onto Brookfield Road. High Street West in Glossop, very slow, straight off Dinting Vale, actually, all the way down to Arundel Street. We've also got some queues in the opposite direction from Victoria Street and Norfolk Street. And in fact, Victoria Street in Glossop also looking very slow if you are heading up towards the A57. Through Denton, very busy northbound on Stockport Road up towards the A57. But the major routes in Tameside and Glossop at the moment, generally okay, you'll be glad to know. The motorway network, slightly further afield, we've got the roadworks there at Mr. Island, causing delays, particularly on the anti-clockwise side as you get back onto the main carriageway once again. And if you're continuing round to the other side of town anti-clockwise, you're certainly going to be slowing down just before 16 at Pendlebury now, taking you through the Swinton interchange at Junction 15, and then it remains pretty slow into the Eccles interchange, actually, and onto the Barton High Level Bridge. A lot of people heading towards the Trafford Centre today. M61 also seeing queues back to the Kersley Spur there, down towards the Swinton interchange, but elsewhere, generally okay. Local public transport, still one or two delays at the moment between Eccles and Ashton on Metrolink. That's due to an earlier faulty tram. Any travel updates from you, do get in touch. Usual number, it's 0330 123 0181. That's the travel line, 0330 123 0181.
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0: There is simply no way we're going to shift this from number one, is there? It's been there forever. Sam Fender, Olivia Dean, the brilliant Ramey in, and the Bucketheads doing the bomb before that. Tameside Radio at precisely, and it is accuracy for you, 20-1. There you go. That's what we like. Ariana Grande coming up, and we'll check out the latest from Kylie Minogue in just a second. Tameside Radio. But first, time to do some extra tuition once again. Yes, for the school summer break, we thought we'd keep it going. Three multiple choice questions, each on a different school subject. Virtual gold stars will be awarded for 3 out of 3. A game where we learn together. It is the school time options quiz. Okay, so let's hear from the head, see where she's going to send us to this afternoon.
1: Attention, please.
0: Yes.
1: For today's lessons, please proceed to corridor 1.
0: Oh, that's nice and close. Corridor number 1, home of the science block, of course. So we might get a little bit of science in today. First call to lesson outside room number 6. Let's pop in. And they're doing physics. Which planet is 7th in distance from the Sun? So which planet is 7th in distance from the Sun now? Would it be A, Uranus? Would it be B, Neptune? Or would it be C, Jupiter? So Uranus, Neptune or Jupiter. Which of those planets is 7th in distance from the Sun? OK, I think that's enough science, actually. We'll just pop round the corner to room number 9, see what they're doing. And they're doing history. Which retired British ocean liner is now a permanently moored tourist attraction in California? So which retired British ocean liner is now a permanently moored tourist attraction in California? Now, would it be A, the QE2? Would it be B, the SS Great Britain? Or would it be C, the Queen Mary? So A, the QE2, B, the SS Great Britain, or C, the Queen Mary? And our final lesson of the day, we'll nip across the corridor to room number 10 here. Let's see what's going on. That's a music class. By what name is Beethoven's Piano Sonata No. 14 in C-sharp minor better known? So by what name is Beethoven's Piano Sonata No. 14 in C-sharp minor better known? Now, would it be A, Cuckoo? Would it be B, Grand? Or would it be C, Moonlight? So Cuckoo, Grand or Moonlight, your options there. Physics, history and music for Thursday. We'll have a 3-minute comfort break. Back in the classroom after Ariana Grande.

for Uranus to complete an orbit of the Sun. Who knew, eh? So well then, if he said Uranus for question one. Question two was history. Which retired British ocean liner is now a permanently moored tourist attraction in California? Now, your options were A, the QE2, B, the SS Great Britain, or C, the Queen Mary. And this time you should have chosen option C. It is the Queen Mary, which sailed primarily on the North Atlantic Ocean from 1936 through to 1967. So Queen Mary, the correct answer for question two. And question three was music. By what name is Beethoven's Piano Sonata number 14 in C-sharp minor better known? Now, would it be A, Cuckoo? Would it be Grand? Or would it be C, Moonlight? Not too tricky, this one. Option C was the correct answer. Yes, the Moonlight Sonata, which apparently he wrote in his early 30s. It was completed in 1801. Just after 6 o'clock. So physics was Uranus, history was Queen Mary, music was Moonlight. Those are your answers, 3 out of 3. Tameside Radio Virtual Gold Star. We'll play again tomorrow. More tuition at around about 12:40, and of course on a Friday, no weekend homework and a nice early finish if you ask the boss. We'll have the lunch break and we'll check out Kylie Minogue.

0: That's Kylie Lighter, Tameside Radio. She's been helping out Madonna, you know, to secure her highest charting single in 17 years. They decided to do a little duet together. So you work with Kylie. Possibilities are endless, aren't they, really? Brand new heavies on the way, Rupert Holmes on the way, and we'll check out the latest news headlines at 1 in 9.5 minutes. Tameside
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0: Same Side Radio with today's best music and your favourite songs of all time. Brand new heavies were doing the old Ria Muldaur song, Midnight at the Oasis. Rupert Holmes with The Escape, the Felina Galada song as well. So we'll tell you a little later on about something we're going to be talking about on the show tomorrow, actually, and a big event that's going to be coming to the area in just over 2 weeks' time. See also the new editions of The Reporter and Chronicle, both out in print today. We'll tell you more about the Tameside Autumn Jobs Fair, which is with us in just a few weeks' time. Songs to come from five-star ABBA and Beyoncé. They're all on the way.
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0: At exactly 1 o'clock now, good afternoon to you. Time for an update with the very latest news headlines. Tanita Sims.
2: Prince Harry is moving his family back to the UK more than 6 years after moving to the US. Lisa Darvall has the details.
3: The Duke and Duchess of Sussex are coming back to England later this month, but not as working royals. It's understood the King was told of the decision on Sunday and welcomes the opportunity to see more of the family. They'll live privately in a non-royal residence outside of London and have already enrolled Prince Archie and Princess Lilibet in British schools.
2: Next, the proportion of GCSE entries getting the top grade has increased compared with last year. However, the share achieving a decent pass has fallen back to pre-pandemic levels. Hundreds of thousands of teenagers across England, Wales and Northern Ireland have received their GCSE and BTEC results. Here's one of them.
4: I'm incredibly pleased. I'm over the moon about this.
5: Is it what you expected? Are you feeling a bit nervous this morning?
4: Very nervous, but it's a lot better than I expected, yeah. I feel a lot more sure of myself now. I think what I've learned is that I underestimate myself a lot, but I've learned that everything should work out if I give it everything I just can.
2: Meanwhile, a grandmother who passed her GCSE maths exam at the fifth time of asking has urged other adult learners to keep at it. 52-year-old Wynne Hindle first sat the exam in the 2022-23 academic year. The days of criminal gangs making easy money over dumping waste are over. That's what the Prime Minister is saying as he pledges to crack down on gangs profiting from illegal waste and promise to clean up 3 more of the country's toxic dumps. Fines for waste offences will also rise from £300 to £5,000. Fans groups worldwide have launched a petition calling for the resignation of Gianni Infantino as FIFA president. They also want wholesale reform of the organisation. Infantino is under pressure after being forced to abandon plans to seek private investment in a company to run FIFA tournaments. He has apologised. And Max Verstappen has put an end to speculation over his Formula One career. He signed a new long-term contract with Red Bull. That's the latest from Radio News Hub. I'm Tanita Sims.
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8: And now with the local headlines, I'm Lewis Connell. A woman in her 70s has died after a serious road collision on the A628 Manchester Road at Tintwistle yesterday afternoon. The woman from Hyde, who was driving a Renault Clio, was pronounced dead at the scene, and a man in his 20s was arrested on suspicion of causing death by dangerous driving. The road was closed for several hours, causing heavy traffic through the village before reopening at around 9 p.m. Police are appealing for witnesses, particularly anyone with any dashcam or CCTV footage, to come forward. And Fairfield High School for Girls is celebrating strong GCSE results, with pupils achieving 98 grade 9 or equivalent grades this year. That's up from 85 last year, with more than 80% of all grades grade 4 or above. Maths was a particular success, with 14 pupils achieving a grade 9, more than double the national average for girls. A further 3 grade 9s were achieved in further maths, with 31 pupils taking the additional qualification this year. That's all for now. There's more news online at tamesideradio.com.
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0: Risk of quite a few showers across the region this afternoon. Mid-afternoon could be turning a little thundery as well. 15 degrees the current high. Only topping out at 16 today, and overnight tonight actually into single figures, but it will be dry with a few clear spells, down to around about 9 degrees. Should be quite a nice start tomorrow morning. Good deal of sunshine to look forward to. Showers throughout the afternoon though, before becoming dry for Friday evening, with tops of around about 17 for daytime Friday. Saturday should be dry, nice start, a little bit more cloud towards the afternoon before a pleasant end to the day at 18 degrees, and sunny intervals across the day on Sunday with light winds and tops of 90. So an improvement for the weekend. Oh, that's good. Right, it's 4 minutes past one. That's us. Thank you for joining us. Hope you're having a nice Thursday. It was GCSE results day for you today. A member of your family. Hope you did all right.

Tameside Radio, today's best music, your favourite songs of all time, Steadman, Lorraine, Denise, Doris and Delroy, otherwise known as Five Star. That'll be Rain or Shine, ABBA's Dancing Queen before that, Afternoon from Martin. It's almost 12 minutes after one. By the way, tomorrow on the show, we're going to be hearing about this year's Bridgefest in Stalybridge, the free community music festival, which is organised by the Stalybridge Town Team and always draws in thousands of visitors each year. Live music and performances across multiple venues throughout the town centre, and this year's festival taking place in a little over 2 weeks' time, actually, on Saturday, the 5th of September. So you're going to hear more about that tomorrow. Going to be talking to one of the organisers, Chris Tyler, just after 1:30. Still lots to get through today, including more quizzing in 60 minutes' time. You know, every time I play this song, I think we need a new piano tuner here. It is seriously out of tune. Beyonce, here at Tameside. This ain't tech.

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So, of course, tomorrow, just after 12 o'clock, we'll do the Friday Belters on the show to, you know, kick off the weekend, because we like to do that nice and early in. The songs to turn up a little bit louder. 1993, Robin Ash, Show Me Love. Chaka Khan's teamed up with Snoop Dogg. But Boogie's in My Soul. It's a great track. If you've not heard it yet, we'll check it out in just a second. Human League, if you love your 80s. All on the way. Traffic and travel just around the corner as well. 20 past one. It is Tameside Radio. New editions of the Tameside Reporter and the Glossop Chronicle now out in print. The reporter this week leading on a tribute to the former reporter photographer, actually, Ray Liddy, who sadly passed away in June. The Chronicle this week leading on a celebration for the Glossop Central Methodist Church. Plus, in the reporter, how to have your say on plans for the A560 in Hattersley. Also, you can read about the massive changes coming to the B network, and we're looking back at last weekend's Mottram show. And in the Chronicle this week, how Derbyshire County Council has scrapped his climate strategy, the brothers who are taking on a fundraising bike ride, and we're looking forward to the Glossop Car Show, which is going to be with us soon as well. Those stories and lots more for you right now in the brand new editions of the Tameside Reporter and Glossop Chronicle. They're out in print today, and of course you can download and read for free on our website at tamesideradio.com. Chaka Khan.

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0: Ali doing Human, and Chaka Khan teaming up with Snoop Dogg, the brand new single Boogies in My Soul. All the latest business news to come very shortly. Little Taylor Swift and Toni Braxton coming up as well.
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0: Usual delays around the centre of Mottram at the moment from the end of the M67 along Hyde Road, Mottram Moor all the way down the hill, queues there to the Gun in Lights, through Hollingworth along Market Street, Woolley Lane back to the Woolleybridge roundabout, that stretch very slow as well. And either side of the A57 in Mottram, you've got queuing traffic around Market Street and Stalybridge Road as well. Northbound Victoria Street in Glossop looking a little slow this afternoon if heading up towards the A57. Speaking of the A57, back up in Denton, it's looking a little bit slow at the moment on the eastbound side. Just Manchester Road there approaching Stockport Road and Hyde Road, and actually Manchester Road just passing the golf club towards the Denton Island looking a little bit busy as well. The M60 just after the Denton Island is yet down the hill there towards Bridlington and Bredbury, junction 25. That stretch looking a little slow on the clockwise side. If you're going to be using Stamford Street in Ashton heading outbound towards Stalybridge, it's looking pretty slow up towards the lights there with Clarence Street just by Stamford Park. Also outbound on Mossley Road up towards the Queens Road junction, some queuing traffic there. The other major routes, though, this afternoon, not too bad. Just a little bit busy around the Woodhead. If you're going to be using the Woodhead Pass to get over the tops, don't forget some delays between Woodhead and Windledge, so do allow yourself some extra journey time there. Fairly busy on the M60 on the anticlockwise through the Simister Island and the roadworks there to get back onto the anticlockwise side. It's going to take a little while to get through that. If you're going to be travelling eastbound on the M62, just around junction 19, Middleton and Hayley, we've got some queuing traffic there through Rochdale at junction 20 and up towards Milne Road. Milne Road, junction 21. The anticlockwise M60 fairly busy as well around 16 at Pendlebury through to Eccles at 12. The M61 joining at the bottleneck there at Swinton. Also seeing a lot of queuing traffic, and we're also building now around junction 10 at Trafford Park actually, and the Trafford Centre to get onto the Barham High Level Bridge is pretty slow to junction 13 at Worsley. Local public transport this afternoon. You'll be glad to know the tram's back to normal between Eccles and Ashton due to that earlier faulty tram. Trains and the buses appear to be fine. Just one cancellation though at Stalybridge on the departure boards. The 8:03 to Southport, so the 14:52 service on Northern to Southport apparently not running. Any updates from you, do get in touch. 0330 123 0181, that's our travel line number, 0330 123 0181.
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6: The worst behaviours by workers leading to disciplinary action have been released. According to research from the consolation service ACAS, theft, bullying, being rude and taking sick leave when not ill are the top reasons for taking action against employees. Sexual harassment at work, being under the influence of drugs and leaking confidential information were also reasons for actions against staff. Installations of small-scale renewables on homes and small businesses have seen a record start to the year, driven by surging interest in solar panels and batteries. But whilst overall installations were up 17%, the number of new heat pumps being installed were down 17%, according to certification body MCS. Some 210,000 small-scale certified renewables were installed in the first half of the year. and the Conservatives would scrap plans to phase out sales of new diesel trucks and lorries by 2040 that are part of a push to transition to electric vehicles. The party has pledged to axe the current plans to end sales of new heavy goods vehicles that are not net zero emissions by 2040. It's a reverse of the policy brought in by Boris Johnson.

So 4 years ago, she starred in a murder mystery alongside Margot Robbie. It was called Amsterdam, and apparently it's going to be coming to streaming next month for a wider audience. Hulu is the platform it's going to be on there. Taylor Swift, Elizabeth Taylor, Unbreak My Heart from Toni Braxton. Before that, let's head back to 1977.

Today's best music, your favourite songs of all time. That is what it's all about. Tameside Radio, 1977, Andrew Gold, Lonely Boy, the brand new single from Role Model coming up in just a second, 15 minutes to two. Now, let's remind you about the Tameside Autumn Jobs Fair, which is...

Tameside Autumn Jobs Fair at Duckingfield Town Hall. And if you want further details, by the way, all you need to do is hit the website right now, tamesideradio.com. If you click on the news section and the reporter section, you'll find out all you need to know. I end my day.

0: Very good. High Hopes 3000, that'll be Role Model, Tameside Radio, on the 20th of August then today. Happy birthday, by the way, Sylvester McCoy, yeah, former Doctor Who. He's 83 today, is Sylvester McCoy. Robert Plant celebrating his 78th. Amy Adams is 52. Demi Lovato, 34. If you're celebrating yourself, a little Bon Jovi for you in 2 minutes' time. Tameside
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0: Now, today's round of Statistically Speaking effectively is going to the start of the week, and you'll realise why very shortly. Anyway, one or two bonus points could be yours if you get a correct answer today. We'll play in a little over 10 minutes' time. It's Paula Abdul with the cartoon cat. Opposites attract. You Give Love a Bad Name for the Mighty Bon Jovi ahead of that. Misha Paris, Ella Langley and some classic Hall & Oates all coming up.
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0: At exactly 2 o'clock now, good afternoon to you. Time for an update with the very latest news headlines. Here's Tanita Sims.
2: The Duke and Duchess of Sussex are returning to England, Lisa Darvall reports.
3: Prince Harry and Meghan are coming back to England more than 6 years after moving to the US. The Sussexes are expected to settle in a non-royal residence outside of London later this month, with Prince Archie and Princess Lilibet starting school here in September. They will remain private, non-working members of the royal family and keep their homes in California and Portugal.
2: The Prime Minister, Andy Burnham, says the planned return to Britain is a private matter when asked whether the government would pay for their security. Meanwhile, the Prime Minister is pledging a new crackdown on organised waste crime. Andy Burnham says the days of gangs making easy money from illegal dumping are over. Fines will rise from £300 to £5,000, while police drones and the National Crime Agency will play a bigger role. The proportion of GCSE entries awarded top grades has risen from last year. The gap in results between boys and girls has shrunk again and is at its narrowest point this century. Hundreds of thousands of teenagers across England, Wales and Northern Ireland have received their results. Here's one of them.
4: Really happy. I got all nines apart from 1-8. I got 1-8 though, to be fair.
5: You got 1-8?
4: Yeah. Computer science.
2: But education leaders say reforming compulsory resits for English and maths GCSEs is crucial to tackling the NEETs crisis and opening doors for young people. A con man who claimed he was a special forces soldier turned multi-millionaire cancer patient has been jailed for 3 years and 2 months. 35-year-old Joseph Gibson lied that he had served in a special boat service. He was arrested and admitted 4 counts of fraud relating to 3 women and 1 man who he conned out of £68,000. And Theo James says he's too old to be the next James Bond. The White Lotus star has been one of several names linked to the part. That's the latest from Radio News. I'm Tanita Sims.
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8: And now with the local headlines, I'm Lewis Connell. A woman in her 70s has died after a serious road collision on the A628 Manchester Road at Tintwistle yesterday afternoon. The woman from Hyde, who was driving a Renault Clio, was pronounced dead at the scene, and a man in his 20s was arrested on suspicion of causing death by dangerous driving. The road was closed for several hours, causing heavy traffic through the village before reopening at around 9 p.m. Police are appealing for witnesses, particularly anyone with any dashcam or CCTV footage, to come forward. And Fairfield High School for Girls is celebrating strong GCSE results, with pupils achieving 98 grade 9 or equivalent grades this year. That's up from 85 last year, with more than 80% of all grades grade 4 or above. Maths was a particular success, with 14 pupils achieving a grade 9, more than double the national average for girls. A further 3 grade 9s were achieved in further maths, with 31 pupils taking the additional qualification this year. That's all for now. There's more news online at TamesideRadio.com.
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0: Still the risk of a few showers this afternoon, lasting into early evening. 16 degrees, the best we can hope for today. May get the odd rumble of thunder as well. But should be dry overnight tonight, down to around about 9 degrees. One or two clear spells, so actually a bit cooler than of late. Tomorrow morning starting off fairly pleasant, actually. A good deal of sunshine to look forward to. A few sunny intervals, but showers towards Friday afternoon, which, fingers crossed, will be closing up tomorrow evening. 17 the high for daytime Friday. And the good news for the weekend, you've got plans to be out of doors, you should be okay. Should be a nice start Saturday. One or two sunny intervals there after a pleasant end to the day being forecast at the moment. Highs were around about 18 degrees and 19 degrees on Sunday with plenty of sunny intervals. And it's 4 minutes after two. Hello, this is Martin. Thank you for joining us. We'll do some more quizzing shortly. A little round of Statistics Speaking after Misha Paris and this from Paul & Oates.

Tameside Radio, today's best music, your favourite songs of all time. Man Eater from Hall & Oates, Misha Paris, My One Temptation as well, great record. And the love songs back tonight from 11 o'clock, and if you fancy some easy listening, Peter Milburn doing The Sentimental Journey from 9 as well. There's your late evening sorted here, 12 minutes after 2. Ella Langley on the way in just a second. Let's do some quizzing first of all. And indeed for the next 10 minutes, we call the game Statistically Speaking. As you know, they're doing research all the time. Now, today we've discovered, according to a study, and we're rewinding to the start of the week for this one, they've discovered, according to a study, that on an average Monday, the average person will do this for about 35 minutes. So, according to a study, on an average Monday, the average person will do this for about 35 minutes. So, what do you think that could be? Now, if you fancy a guess for fun, hey, why not get in touch and share your thoughts? 81400 on the text. That's 81400. Just start your message with the word Tameside. Text charged at the standard message rate. And if you would like to drop a WhatsApp, well, it's 07787 350 452. So there's the number to store for future use. 07787 350 452. So what are we talking about here? According to a study, on the average Monday, the average person apparently will do this for about 35 minutes. So have a ponder of that. See what you come up with. We'll share your thoughts very shortly. And bonus points for correct answers. As ever.

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Tameside Radio, today's best music and your favourite songs of all time. Sherelle and Alexander O'Neill, a little Saturday love. 2 days early, but what the heck. Now, Jungle are back with a fantastic new record, and in fact, they got a new album out last Friday called Sunshine. The new single is Someday Somewhere, which I'm going to enjoy in just a second. S Express coming up as a little Thursday afternoon treat. And don't forget, Paul Harvey will be here from 3 in for Cam once again with Tameside Radio Drive. 23 minutes after 2. So very quickly, let's see how you did with today's round of the game we call Statistically Speaking. As ever, thank you very much indeed for your guesses, of which there are many to get through here, so let's push on. Now, according to a study, on an average Monday, yes, the average person apparently will do this for about 35 minutes. What on earth could it be? Now, Lisa suggests it might be something to do with planning their meals for the week. Which it isn't, actually, but would be very sensible. Who else have we got here? Diane suggests it might be deciding whether to ring in work sick. As if you would, Diane. Danny reckons it might be staying in bed. No, it's not to do with that. Elaine says, is it deciding whether to go to work or deciding what to wear, in fact? No, it isn't. Is it sitting in traffic lights? Says Norma. Full of temporary ones where I live. Are you around Mottram, by any chance? It isn't to do with sitting at the traffic lights, no. Who else have we got here? Pressing the snooze button, says Roy. Thinking about getting up, says Suzanne. Deborah reckons it might be the time you take where you just keep turning the alarm off. I know you just can't get out of bed on a Monday. Rachel reckons yawning. Nah, it's not to do with that. Alan is also sitting in a traffic jam. No, we're not sitting in traffic jams. Is he daydreaming about not being at work, says Bob. Bring on retirement, eh? No, it's not to do with that. Now, we're starting to go down the right avenue here. So, Justine, I reckon you can have a point. I reckon you can have a point as well, Catherine. And Ian in Bury as well. Ian reckons moan. Justine's moaning about something. Catherine's whinging. Well, the actual answer, that on an average Monday, the average person they've discovered for about 35 minutes will simply complain. See, everybody has that Monday morning blues, really. So if you said complain, whinge, moan, anything like that, award yourself a pat on the head. And how many points have we got? How many can we give away? 3? It's quite generous. We must have a backlog. Well done if you said that.

0: Stand back from the platform edge. There he goes. S Express, theme from S Express. Someday Somewhere is a brand new single from Jungle as well, which is very good, isn't it? And by the way, you can check out Jungle Live. They're going on quite the tour this autumn. And they'll be at Co-op Live in Manchester on November the 27th.
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0: Well, pretty busy at the end of the M67 onto the Hattersley Island along Hyde Road, as you would expect. If you're travelling into Mottram at the moment, a little bit busy down the A57 in Glossop along High Street West as well, just from Dinting Vale down towards Arundel Street. Elsewhere, if you're going to be travelling around Ashton into Duckinfield, Cavendish Street onto King Street, once you're away from the Park Parade lights there, you're going to be queuing a little bit. Fairly busy around the BT roundabout, the approach via Scotland Street and Whitelands, looking quite slow. Heading out of Ashton via Mossley Road, just usual heavy traffic now towards the Queen's Road Junction. The other major routes around the area, you know, quite pretty quiet, it has to be said, which makes a change for this time of day, really. On the motorways, you're looking at some queues at the moment around the Simmester Island through the roadworks, so just past Junction 19 at the Heaton Park Three Arrows roundabout there. You're going to be hitting some queuing traffic into those works and then back onto the anti-clockwise M60, which just around the other side of town. Yeah, usual hotspot between Swinton and Worsley, looking quite slow at the moment. That's Junction 15 down to Junction 13. The clockwise beginning to build, certainly from Junction 10 of the Trafford Centre. Traffic getting onto the Barton High Level Bridge through the Eccles Interchange up to 13 at Worsley. Some long delays on the eastbound M62 at the moment. Once you're out of the roadworks near Simmester, you're going to be hitting some queues just around Junction 19 at Middleton and Haywood, through Rochdale at Junction 20, up to 21 at Milnrow. But the other major routes appear to be fine. Just that one cancellation still on the boards at Staley Bridge this afternoon. The 1452 to Southport on Northern won't be running. Now, I think this is actually due to some track safety checks they're having to do between Southport and Wigan Wallgate, just to let you know. So I think that's the reason for the cancellation there. But the other departures at Staley Bridge, fine. No issues at Glossop. The trams and the buses, good as well. Any updates from you, though, do get in touch. 0330 123 0181 is our travel line number. That's 0330 123 0181.
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5: Tameside Radio Sports Update. Max Verstappen has ended recent speculation about his F1 future after signing a new deal with Red Bull. The four-time world champion had been linked with a move elsewhere at the end of the season. Coventry are preparing for their first Premier League game in 25 years when they travel to Champions Arsenal tomorrow night. Sky Blues boss Frank Lampard has made several signings and says the club are finished in the transfer market.
6: Very, very happy with the squad last year and what we did. But we know the level goes up, so we're trying to work to make ourselves competitive at the level. And again, we'll analyse over the next 2 weeks how the squad's looking and where it's at.
5: Football fans groups worldwide have set up a petition calling for the resignation of Gianni Infantino as FIFA president. He's under pressure after being forced to abandon plans to seek private investment in the World Cup. And in the Conference League playoffs, Brighton travel to Tromso for the first leg. Rangers host Jablonec with Hearts at home to Rapid Vienna. Elsewhere, Motherwell take on German side Freiburg, while Hibs are away to Gent.

Quality with a capital Q. Sienna Spiro's Material Lover, and I'm so excited from those Pointer Sisters. Yeah. It's Tameside Radio, you know? Tameside Radio with today's best music and your favourite songs of all time. And waking you up tomorrow morning, 7 o'clock, Mark Andrews here with Friday Breakfast, which will include another 10 of 10 countdown for you. From 10 o'clock, 10 songs, a year of mystery to identify. It was 1989 today. Another one to identify tomorrow. Bonus points could be yours for a correct answer. That's on from 10 o'clock.

Tameside Radio, Tina Arena doing Chains, 1994. That is such a good song. Now, new music from Appleton coming up, Mary J. Blige as well. A little reminder about something that maybe somebody you know could get involved with, maybe you yourself, actually, if you've been diagnosed with COPD, something that could be worth finding out about. This is the Medicines Evaluation Unit. It's currently looking for volunteers to take part in COPD research studies, and by getting involved, you'll be helping researchers develop future treatments that could be benefiting thousands of people who are living with the condition. And if you're eligible, by the way, participants may receive compensation up to £3,000, depending on the study, for their time and travel expenses. Check out the Medicines Evaluation website for all the details. It's meu.org.uk, all right? That's meu.org.uk, and you will find out all you need to know. This is new from Appleton now. This is Ready to Begin. You know.

their brand new EP, which is going to be called Side by Side. That will be out on September the 4th. Appleton is brand new. It's ready to begin. Tameside Radio with today's best music and your favourite songs of all time. We'll be around your place tomorrow morning from 11 o'clock. Also, tomorrow on the show, we'll be finding out about Bridgefest in Staleybridge in just over 2 weeks' time, 5th of September. Chris Tyler's one of the organisers behind the Staleybridge town team there. We'll be talking to him just after 1:30. Paul Harvey standing by with Drive. Hope you have a top afternoon. Jacko and Mary J. Blythe before the news headlines.

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1: Prime Minister Andy Burnham says the Duke and Duchess of Sussex's planned return to Britain is a private matter. His response came after being asked whether the government would pay for their security. Meanwhile, Royal Observer correspondent Josh Ron speculates on the reasons behind the couple's return.
2: Maybe it can seem on the surface that their commercial adventures in Hollywood haven't necessarily gone to plan. Their Netflix deal downgraded to a first look. Their Spotify deal terminated. Meghan's With Love lifestyle series on Netflix cancelled after two seasons.
1: Fly tippers will be forced to pay for the clean-up when they dump waste illegally. That's what Andy Burnham has said. The Prime Minister made the announcement as he laid out plans to crack down on waste crime, vowing that the days of criminal gangs making easy money from dumping waste are over. The proportion of GCSE entries getting the top grades has increased compared with last year. However, the share achieving a decent pass has fallen back to pre-pandemic levels. Hundreds of thousands of teenagers across England, Wales and Northern Ireland received their results. Here's one of them.
3: I got all nines.
4: Got all nines? That's incredible. Was that what you were expecting?
3: No, I was expecting, not a nine in English.
4: How did you feel when you opened that envelope?
3: I was really, really happy. Because I wasn't really expecting those good grades.
1: Work is underway to remove a derailed train from a track in East Sussex after an incident that injured 30 people. A major incident was declared by British Transport Police after three carriages derailed on their side, trapping passengers on board the Southern train on August 13th. A teenage boy has been arrested on suspicion of offences including violent disorder. It's after homes thought to be housing asylum seekers were targeted in a market town. Norfolk Police says his arrest followed consecutive nights of disorder in Thetford earlier this month. And Max Verstappen has put to end speculation over his Formula One future. He's signed a new long-term contract with Red Bull. That's the latest from Radio News Hub. I'm Tanita Sims.
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7: And now with the local headlines, I'm Lewis Connell. A woman in her 70s has died after a serious road collision on the A628 Manchester Road at Tintwistle yesterday afternoon. The woman from Hyde, who was driving a Renault Clio, was pronounced dead at the scene, and a man in his 20s was arrested on suspicion of causing death by dangerous driving. The road was closed for several hours, causing heavy traffic through the village before reopening at around 9 p.m. Police are appealing for witnesses, particularly anyone with any dashcam or CCTV footage, to come forward. And Fairfield High School for Girls is celebrating strong GCSE results, with pupils achieving 98 grade 9 or equivalent grades this year. That's up from 85 last year, with more than 80% of all grades grade 4 or above. Maths was a particular success, with 14 pupils achieving a grade 9, more than double the national average for girls. A further three grade 9s were achieved in further maths, with 31 pupils taking the additional qualification this year. That's all for now. There's more news online at TamesideRadio.com.
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8: Right, get ready to get your winter quilt on the bed tonight. Single figures overnight, down to 9 degrees. For the rest of today, sunshine and showers. Heavier on the shower side than the sunshine, I'm guessing.

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Before it, Phil Collins and You Can't Hurry Love. From 103.6 FM, Tameside Radio, playing today's best music and your favourite songs of all time. I'm Paul Harvey, hanging out with you till 7 tonight. Got a classic from the 90s to get on before long, one that'll definitely bring back memories. Do you remember the KLF and Tammy Wynette, Justified in Ancients? Going to get it on for you very soon. First up, classic Mike and the Mechanics, All I Need is a Miracle at Tameside.

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All I Need is a Miracle from 103.6 FM Tameside Radio, playing today's best music and your favourite songs of all time. So we've made it to Thursday. Friday's just around the corner, and then we can finally enjoy the weekend, which is really good. I'm looking forward to this weekend. I'm going to be packing my cases, ready for my summer holiday next week. I'm off to Mallorca on Wednesday, and I really, really can't wait. I really need this holiday. Right, Lulu on the way, and Tammy Wynette and the KLF next.

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0: things that make you go,
1: Indeed. CNC Music Factory, things that make you go, before it, Roxy Music, Virginia Plain, and Lulu, Love Again. I'm Paul. Thanks for having us on. So here we are, me and you, just rattling our way through what's left of Thursday afternoon. We're hanging out together, if that's all right, till 7 tonight. Nothing but today's best music and your favourite songs of all time are lined up for you. Olivia Dean, Man I Need, Dua Lipa, Dance the Night, and Lola Young, Messy next.
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I'll be honest with you, I couldn't dance if my life depended on it. Dua Lipa, Dance the Night, Messi, Lola Young. Before it, I'm Paul. It's Thursday afternoon, round at yours. 20 to 4 already. Latricia McNeil and Tom Jones lined up very soon. First though, love this, Olivia Dean, Man I Need at Tameside Radio.

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1: Duchess of Sussex's planned return to Britain's a private matter. His response came after being asked whether the government would pay for their security. Meanwhile, Royal Observer correspondent Josh Ron speculates on the reasons behind the couple's return.
2: Maybe it can seem on the surface that their commercial adventures in Hollywood haven't necessarily gone to plan. Their Netflix deal downgraded to a first look, their Spotify deal terminated, Meghan's With Love lifestyle series on Netflix cancelled after two seasons.
1: The proportion of GCSE entries getting the top grades has increased compared with last year. However, the share achieving a decent pass has fallen back to pre-pandemic levels. The gap in results between boys and girls has shrunk again, and it said it's narrowest this century. Meantime, Dr. Paul Bell is a head teacher at one school which has broken its own records.
3: We're delighted. There's so many happy faces. Whenever the students have opened their envelopes, there's either been happy tears or everybody's really delighted. So individually, it's been a wonderful year, but it's also been a record year for the school. 41% of all grades were seven or better, which is equivalent to an old A.
1: A teenage boy's been arrested on suspicion of offences, including violent disorder. It's after homes thought to be housing asylum seekers were targeted in a market town. Norfolk Police says his arrest followed consecutive nights of disorder in Thetford earlier this month. Work's underway to remove a derailed train from a track in East Sussex after an incident that injured 30 people. Rail bosses confirmed the line will reopen in September. And in small... Max Verstappen has put an end to speculation over his Formula One future by signing a new long-term contract with Red Bull. The four-time world champion's futures dominated the agenda throughout the season amid Red Bull's indifferent form. And that's the latest from Radio News Hub. I'm Trevor Thomas.
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5: And now with the local headlines, I'm Lewis Connell. A woman in her 70s has died after a serious road collision on the A628 Manchester Road at Tintwistle yesterday afternoon. The woman from Hyde, who was driving a Renault Clio, was pronounced dead at the scene, and a man in his 20s was arrested on suspicion of causing death by dangerous driving. The road was closed for several hours, causing heavy traffic through the village before reopening at around 9 p.m. Police are appealing for witnesses, particularly anyone with any dashcam or CCTV footage, to come forward. And Fairfield High School for Girls is celebrating strong GCSE results, with pupils achieving 98 grade 9 or equivalent grades this year. That's up from 85 last year, with more than 80% of all grades grade 4 or above. Maths was a particular success, with 14 pupils achieving a grade 9, more than double the national average for girls. A further three grade 9s were achieved in further maths, with 31 pupils taking the additional qualification this year. That's all for now. There's more news online at tamesideradio.com.
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6: Definitely going to be cooler tonight, into single figures, just at 9 degrees overnight. Some showers and cloudy for the rest of today. The high today has been 16 degrees.

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0: Not looking too bad at this point. Everything seemed to be moving quite well. Just a little bit slow on the M60 from Cheadle at Roscoe's all the way through past the pyramids, through Bredbury and up towards the M67 at Denton Island. It's not too bad on Denton Island itself. M67 free flowing all the way towards Hattersley. Slow there once you're leaving though at Hattersley. It's busy on High Road, past the two petrol stations, then down through Mottram Village onto Mottram Moor. It's also busy through Hollingworth and Tintwistle. Woolley Lane, busy but moving. Backmoor, busy but moving. Stalybridge, not looking too bad at this point. It's also not too bad in Ashton. A little bit slow on Park Parade and a little bit slow on Manchester Road past Snipe Retail. Lord Sheldon seems to be moving okay. And Oldham Road at the junction with IKEA, that's not looking too bad either. 030-123-0181 is my travel number.
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0: It's McFly and Stargirl from Tameside Radio. Right, stay with me. Miles Smith on the way, the Eurythmics, and Harry Styles' Aperture after the headlines next.
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6: Prime Minister Andy Burnham says the Duke and Duchess of Sussex's planned return to Britain's a private matter. His response comes after being asked whether the government would pay for their security. The proportion of GCSE entries getting the top grades has increased compared with last year. However, the share achieving a decent pass has fallen back to pre-pandemic levels. And work's underway to remove a derailed train from a track in East Sussex after an incident that injured 30 people. Rail bosses have confirmed the line will reopen in September. More in half an hour.

Annie and Dave, the Eurythmics, There Must Be an Angel Playing with My Heart. And before it, Harry Styles, Aperture. 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
0: It's looking quite busy right now through Ashton-under-Lyne. It's busy on Stamford Street, it's busy on Park Parade, and the bottom of King Street at the junction with Asda and Lidl, looking quite busy as well. Busy on Manchester Road past Snipe Retail Park and on Lord Sheldon Way. It's also busy past IKEA as well, and then up Oldham Road, busy at Waterloo at the crossroads there with Wiltshire Lane. It's also looking quite busy as well in Droylsden around Market Street. Clayton moving okay, not many issues there, and not too bad through Fairfield. Mottram Moor, very busy as you'd expect. Busy at the roundabout with the M67 as well, and it's also busy on Backmoor. Staley Bridge moving reasonably well, just a little bit slow on Acres Lane.
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you can understand why he changed his name from Reg, can't you? But to Elton. Not the catchiest of names, but anyway, seems to have done well for his career. Nick Berry now.

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1: Says the Duke and Duchess of Sussex's planned return to Britain's a private matter. His response has come after being asked whether the government would pay for their security. Josh Ron from the Royal Observer says the pair might not have a welcome reception.
2: Of course, there was a scene where Meghan almost mocks the heritage of the royal family to a certain extent by mocking the curtsy. I think a lot of the British public took that very deeply and were very hurt by that. So whether the British public can, you know, reconcile with that and forgive them at large, I think that remains to be seen. I think that's the big question going forward.
1: Hundreds of thousands of teenagers across England, Wales and Northern Ireland are receiving their GCSE and BTEC results. The proportion of GCSE entries getting the top grades has increased compared with last year. However, the share achieving a decent pass has fallen back to pre-pandemic levels. Dr. Paul Bell is a head teacher.
3: You look at the students, they've got what they needed to go to their next steps in employment, education and training. And, you know, we're just absolutely delighted. They were the last year to not do their primary school SATs, so they've had a bit of a tough time through school, but they have absolutely nailed it. We're really proud of them.
1: The Prime Minister's pledging a new crackdown on organised waste crime. Andy Burnham says the days of gangs making easy money from illegal dumping are over. Fines will rise from £300 to £5,000, while police, drones and the National Crime Agency will play a bigger role. A con man who claimed he was a Special Forces soldier turned multi-millionaire cancer patient has been jailed for 3 years, 2 months. 35-year-old Joseph Gibson lied that he'd served in the Special Boat Service. He was arrested and admitted 4 counts of fraud relating to 3 women and 1 man who he conned out of £68,000. And Theo James says he's too old to be the next James Bond. The White Lotus star's been one of several names linked to the part after Daniel Craig stood down. And that's the latest from Radio News Hub. I'm Trevor Thomas.
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6: And now with the local headlines, I'm Lewis Connell. A woman in her 70s has died after a serious road collision on the A628 Manchester Road at Tintwistle yesterday afternoon. The woman from Hyde, who was driving a Renault Clio, was pronounced dead at the scene, and a man in his 20s was arrested on suspicion of causing death by dangerous driving. The road was closed for several hours, causing heavy traffic through the village before reopening at around 9 p.m. Police are appealing for witnesses, particularly anyone with any dashcam or CCTV footage, to come forward. And Fairfield High School for Girls is celebrating strong GCSE results, with pupils achieving 98 grade 9 or equivalent grades this year. That's up from 85 last year, with more than 80% of all grades grade 4 or above. Maths was a particular success, with 14 pupils achieving a grade 9, more than double the national average for girls. A further 3 grade 9s were achieved in further maths, with 31 pupils taking the additional qualification this year. That's all for now. There's more news online at TamesideRadio.com.
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7: Wrap up well in bed tonight. Single figures down to 9 degrees for the rest of today. Some sunshine, more showers. It's only been 16 degrees today. You know where this is going. It's downhill from here till winter.

What I love about music is it's so emotive. It brings back memories constantly. And I remember buying that on 12-inch vinyl from the Golden Disc in Oldham off Mark, who used to work there. In fact, he used to own it as well, to be honest with you. Jade, Don't Walk Away, Doobies Before It, What a Fool Believes. And this is Tame Impala. 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
0: OK, busy through Ashton now. Busy on Park Parade and Stamford Street past the BT roundabout. It's busy down King Street at the junction with Asda and Lidl. It's also busy round IKEA as well. If you're heading up Oldham Road, busy all the way through up to Waterloo at the junction with Wiltshire Lane. It's also busy right now on Lord Sheldon Way and Manchester Road, Patterson-Knight Retail. Busy as well in Droylston, Market Street, looking quite busy near the tram stop. It's also a little bit busy in Clayton right now. Not too bad through Fairfield. M60 busy from where the M56 at Cheadle's Roscoe joins onto the main carriageway. It's also busy then right past the pyramid, and it's busy through to towards Ashton. Eases off a little bit towards Oldham. M67 busy at Hattersley roundabout. It's also busy once you've left the roundabout onto Hyde Road and then down onto Mottram Moor through the village. It's busy through Hollingworth and Tintwistle. Also busy on Woolley Lane as well towards Brookfield. Spot something we're not talking about? 0330 123 0181's our travel number.
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1: We are

It's just one of those classic love songs, isn't it? Glenn Medeiros, Nothing's Gonna Change My Love For You. Until I find out you've had an affair. Then I might change my mind. Freak Power, Turn On, Tune In, Cop Out at Tameside Radio. I don't mean you, Emma, by the way. I'm just saying in general. Just making clear. Otherwise, my tea won't be ready when I get in, and then I'll have to do it myself. Look, I'm joking. I cut tea most nights anyway. Ryan Paris now. This is Tameside Radio's Dolce Vita. Honestly, look, I'm jesting. It's called comedy. Don't write in. Don't get me in trouble, yeah?

0: Ryan Paris, Dolce Vita from Tameside Radio. Thursday afternoon on your drive home from work. Thank you for getting us on. Whatever you are doing this evening, make sure that we're part of it. We've got nothing but today's best music and your favourite songs of all time. Rolling Stones on the way and Bobby Brown plays very soon. Stay there.
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3: The Prime Minister says the Duke and Duchess of Sussex's planned return to Britain's a private matter. His response came after being asked whether the government would pay for their security. The proportion of GCSE entries getting the top grades has increased compared to last year. However, the share achieving a decent pass has fallen back to pre-pandemic levels. The PM's pledging a crackdown on organised crime. Andy Burnham says the days of gangs making easy money from illegal dumping are over. And Theo James says he's too old to be the next James Bond. More in 30 minutes.
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5: Max Verstappen has ended recent speculation about his F1 future after signing a new deal with Red Bull. The four-time world champion had been linked with a move elsewhere at the end of the season. Coventry are preparing for their first Premier League game in 25 years when they travel to Champions Arsenal tomorrow night. Sky Blues boss Frank Lampard has made several signings and says the club are finished in the transfer market.
6: Very, very happy with the squad last year and what we did. But we know the level goes up, so we're trying to work to make ourselves competitive at the level. And again, we'll analyse over the next 2 weeks how the squad's looking and where it's at.
5: Football fans groups worldwide have set up a petition calling for the resignation of Gianni Infantino as FIFA president. He's under pressure after being forced to abandon plans to seek private investment in the World Cup. And in the Conference League playoffs, Brighton travel to Tromso for the first leg. Rangers host Jablonec with Hearts at home to Rapid Vienna. Elsewhere, Motherwell take on German side Freiburg, while Hibs are away to Gent.
2: We are Motto.

Bobby Brown, and two can play at that game. Tameside Radio, 25 to 6, Thursday afternoon. Whitney Houston on the way very soon. First, though, this is called Jealous Lover from the amazing Rolling Stones. They just never, ever fail to knock out a hit song. Love this. It's Tameside Radio, afternoon.

0: to Whitney Houston, Step by Step, from today's best music, Tameside Radio. This is Paul. Right, travel news on the way, then Madonna's Vogue. Right now, Alex Warren, An Ordinary.
1: They say the holy water's watered down, and this town's lost its faith.

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0: Right, busy through Hollingworth and Tintwistle this evening towards the Woodhead Pass. It's also busy down Woolley Lane into Glossop as well. Mottram Moor, very busy. It's also busy on Batmore. Hyde Road past the two petrol stations towards the M67 roundabout. That's looking quite busy because of that single file that we have there now. M67, if you're leaving to join at Hattersley, that's quite busy. M67, a little bit busy down at Denton Island as well. M60, busy from Cheadle all the way through towards Tameside. Eases off after Ashton towards Oldham, though, so that's good news at least. Through Ashton, it's busy on Park Parade, busy on Stamford Street, and busy on Mosley Road up past the hospital as well. Not too bad now on Manchester Road past Snipe Retail. Lord Sheldon Way moving quite well, and also Oldham Road as well past IKEA. Spot something that we could be talking about? 0330 123 0180 was our travel number.
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Marlon Brando, Jimmy Dean, on the cover of a magazine. Grace Kelly, Harlow Jean, picture of a beauty queen. Jean Kelly, Fred Astaire, Ginger Rogers, dance on air. They had style, they had grace. Rita Hayworth gave good face. Lauren Catherine Manitou, Betty Davis, we love you. Ladies with an attitude, fellas that were in the mood. Don't just stand there, let's get to it.

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1: Of Sussex says he plans to reconcile with his family, including the Spencers, when he and the Duchess return to the UK. Royal Observer correspondent Josh Ron says it might not be a smooth journey.
2: Of course, there is going to be a major stumbling block. We know that Prince Harry and Prince William are still estranged. They're still not speaking. Prince William takes a rather dim view of the damage, as has been reported, when it comes to his own brother. And the damage that they've caused to the institution through their antics.
1: The proportion of GCSE entries getting the top grades has increased compared with last year. However, the share achieving a decent pass has fallen back to pre-pandemic levels. The gap in results between boys and girls has shrunk again and is at its narrowest point this century. Dr. Paul Bell is a head teacher at a school which has broken its own records.
3: We're delighted. There's so many happy faces. Whenever the students have opened their envelopes, there's either been happy tears or everybody's really delighted. So individually, it's been a wonderful year. But it's also been a record year for the school. 41% of all grades were 7 or better, which is equivalent to an old A.
1: A teenage boy's been arrested on suspicion of offences including violent disorder. It's after homes thought to be housing asylum seekers were targeted in a market town. Norfolk Police says his arrest followed consecutive nights of disorder in Thetford earlier this month. Fly tippers will be forced to pay for the clean-up when they dump waste illegally. Those are the words of Andy Burnham. The PM's laid out plans to crack down on waste crime. And Theo James says he's too old to be the next James Bond. The White Lotus star has been one of several names linked to the role after Daniel Craig stood down following his last Bond film, No Time to Die. But James has ruled himself out. That's the latest from Radio News Hub. I'm Trevor Thomas.
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5: Now with the local headlines, I'm Lewis Connell. A woman in her 70s has died after a serious road collision on the A628 Manchester Road at Tintwistle yesterday afternoon. The woman from Hyde, who was driving a Renault Clio, was pronounced dead at the scene, and a man in his 20s was arrested on suspicion of causing death by dangerous driving. The road was closed for several hours, causing heavy traffic through the village before reopening at around 9 p.m. Police are appealing for witnesses, particularly anyone with any dashcam or CCTV footage, to come forward. And Fairfield High School for Girls is celebrating strong GCSE results, with pupils achieving 98 grade 9 or equivalent grades this year. That's up from 85 last year, with more than 80% of all grades grade 4 or above. Maths was a particular success, with 14 pupils achieving a grade 9, more than double the national average for girls. A further 3 grade 9s were achieved in further maths, with 31 pupils taking the additional qualification this year. That's all for now. There's more news online at TamesideRadio.com.
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6: It's going to be a little bit chillier tonight, down to 9 degrees overnight. Single figures, the first time in a long time. So definitely wrap up tonight. It's quite windy and cold and wet and miserable right now. The high today has only been 16. Tomorrow, good news is, slightly better, might reach 18 degrees.
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Love it, Bella Kay. I love it, I love it, I love it. Before it, Vanessa Amorosi and absolutely everybody at Tameside Radio. Love this. It's the Bee Gees.

103.6 FM, Tameside Radio with the Bee Gees and Secret Love. I'm Paul Harvey. Thank you for getting us on your way home, or whilst you're at home doing some cooking or cleaning or whatever it is you're doing. Chilling out, I'm recommending, is the best thing to be doing right now. Holly Johnson.

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David Byrne, Lazy, Tameside Radio, today's best music and your favourite songs of all time. And this is Holly Johnson Americanos. Yeah.

0: Holly Johnson, Americanos from Tameside Radio. This is Paul, just before 6:30. Headlines on the way shortly, then Cat Burns, Pixie Lott and Jamiroquai, Space Cowboy on the way.
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6: From Radio News Hub, I'm Trevor Thomas. Prime Minister Andy Burnham says the Duke and Duchess of Sussex's planned return to Britain's a private matter. His response has come after being asked whether the government would pay for their security. The proportion of GCSE entries getting top grades has increased compared with last year. However, the share achieving a decent pass has fallen back to pre-pandemic levels. And work's underway to remove a derailed train from a track in East Sussex. It's after an incident that injured 30 people last week. More in 30 minutes.
5: Tameside Radio Business News.
7: Travel Lodge says Chief Executive Joel Boydell has stepped down from the top job. He says the group continues to overhaul its safety procedures after a sexual assault at one of the chain's hotels. Kyron Smith was jailed for 7 years and 6 months for the attack. He lied to staff to get a key card to a woman's room in Maidenhead in 2022. The UK's competition watchdog has given the green light to Dannon's acquisition of British protein powder and shake maker Huel following a review. The Competition and Markets Authority says it has cleared the merger after launching a preliminary inquiry last month to examine potential competition concerns. The food and drink company agreed to buy Huel in March. And JD Sports says consumers being squeezed by cost of living pressures such as higher fuel prices has dragged on its global sales. That's despite getting a boost from the demand for football kits in the UK. The retail chain says it was downgrading its profits outlook in a tough market.
5: We are Tameside. Ashton, Stalybridge, Audenshaw, Droylsden, Denton, Mottram, Duckinfield...

Lights. There's just something about her before it picks it up. Dance Like Nobody's Watching and Space Cowboy Jamiroquai. It's Tameside Radio. I'm Paul, and on the way, Carly Simon, Nobody Does It Better, after this from Brandon Flowers. It's called Plans from Tameside Radio, just before 20 to 7.

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no. Kiss him goodbye. It's complicated. Before it, Ginny and Keep Warm. Right, that'll do. I'll catch you back tomorrow afternoon for your drive home for Friday from 3 o'clock. Might even let you pick some of the songs that we're going to play from 3 o'clock tomorrow afternoon. And then after 5 o'clock, nothing but weekend bangers is what I'm going to suggest, because we're going to get ourselves ready for what might possibly be the last half-reasonable weekend of the year. Unless we get another heat wave in a couple of weeks' time. You never know.

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1: With his family, including the Spencers, when he and the Duchess return to the UK. Meantime, a third of the British public are against the Duke and Duchess of Sussex's return, according to a YouGov poll. These people are more for the move, though.
2: It's nice that he's coming home, that the kids have got to see their grandparents and brothers. Yeah, happy to have him home.
3: I think it's good. I think it's a good thing. I think he should, start seeing his brother again and his sister-in-law.
1: The proportion of GCSE entries getting the top grades has increased compared with last year. However, the share achieving a decent pass has fallen back to pre-pandemic levels. The gap in results between boys and girls has shrunk again and is at its narrowest point this century. A teenage boy's been arrested on suspicion of offences, including violent disorder. It's after homes thought to be housing asylum seekers were targeted in a market town. Norfolk Police says his arrest followed consecutive nights of disorder in Thetford earlier this month. Work's underway to remove a derailed train from a track in East Sussex after an incident that injured 30 people. Rail bosses confirmed the line will reopen in September. A major incident was declared by British Transport Police after three carriages derailed on their side, trapping passengers on board the Southern train on the 13th of August. Fly tippers will be forced to pay for the cleanup when they dump waste illegally. Those are the words of Andy Burnham. The Prime Minister has laid out plans to crack down on waste crime, vowing that the days of criminal gangs making easy money from dumping waste are over. And Theo James says he's too old to be the next James Bond. The White Lotus star has been one of several names linked to the part after Daniel Craig stood down following his last Bond film, No Time to Die. But James has ruled himself out. That's the latest from Radio News Hub. I'm Trevor Thomas.
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1: Showers all fade, though some may persist near the coast. There'll be less of them during daytime tomorrow, though still some downpours in the west and the south. Temperatures ranging from 18 to 21.

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1: Duchess of Sussex's planned return to Britain's a private matter. His response has come after being asked whether the government would pay for security, as it was revealed the royal couple would be moving back to the UK from the States. Speaking earlier, Andy Burnham's wished Harry and Meghan well.
2: Well, this is a private matter. It's a matter for Harry and for Meghan, and we wish them well in the move that they're making.
1: The proportion of GCSE entries getting the top grades has increased compared with last year. However, the share achieving a decent pass has fallen back to pre-pandemic levels. The gap in results between boys and girls has shrunk again and is at its narrowest point this century. A conman who claimed he was a Special Forces soldier turned multi-millionaire cancer patient has been jailed for 3 years and 2 months. 35-year-old Joseph Gibson admitted 4 counts of fraud relating to 3 women and 1 man, who he conned out of £68,000. Reform says it's suspended a councillor pending the outcome of a court case. It's after Sunderland City Councillor Glenn Gibbons was charged with making a grossly offensive comment on social media about Nigerians. He will appear on Friday at South Tyneside Magistrates Court. Drought could hit parts of the UK again next year if the country has a dry winter, officials and experts have warned. The National Drought Group, which brings together the Met Office, regulators, government, water companies, farmers, scientists and conservation organisations, several times a year said this week's rainfall and cooler temperatures will not make any significant impact on current water scarcity. They've also said drought conditions could even persist into the new year. And Max Verstappen has put an end to speculation over his Formula One future by signing a new long-term contract with Red Bull. The four-time world champion's futures dominated the agenda throughout the season. From Radio News Hub, I'm Trevor Thomas.
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1: Showers all fade, though some may persist near the coast. There'll be less of them during daytime tomorrow, though still some downpours in the west and the south. Temperatures ranging from 18 to 21.

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2: 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We give you the chance to win some merchandise from the movie Spa Weekend. 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

0: Our first movie today sees something unimaginable. From the producers of RuPaul's Drag Race and the director of Hairspray comes the silliest, stupidest, and most chaotically funny comedy of the year. Inspired by classic spoofs like Airplane and The Naked Gun, Stop! That Train follows a catastrophic stormaganza as it threatens to derail a runaway high-speed Glamazonian Express train. Are you keeping up now? A plucky duo from train stewardesses from Coach must join forces with President Gagwell, played by RuPaul, to save the day. This is very tongue-in-cheek. Here's how it looks.
1: Madam President, have you made a decision?
2: I have. It's time to nuke Russia. Kidding!
1: It's so funny every time!
3: Hey, Bar, check it in.
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5: Isn't that the plot of Les Miserables?
4: And this Les is gonna be far from miserable.
5: Glamazonian is looking for two replacements. 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
6: Luxury.
2: Oh my god, Tess? I didn't recognize you with all the crow's feet and sun damage.
1: Madam President,
7: there's a Glamazonian Express headed directly into a massive storm.
5: It's a stormaganza.
8: Mom! I'm sorry, she always does this.
9: The brakes!
8: You're on a runaway train?
9: Tell it to us straight.
8: There's a 0.1% chance of survival.
9: Tell it to us gay.
8: I load my Subaru with tools. I pay my ex Deb some vegan jerky to help me. We fix that train in like 20 minutes.
9: Boy gay.
8: Girl.
10: Oh. Sorry, did I hit you?
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5: 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Am I right?
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8: Would you like me to help?
2: Look who it is. 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
1: Get out of here!
2: 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And it's 1600 Out of My Way Boulevard.
0: Stop That Train stars RuPaul as the president. It's now showing in cinemas across the country.

0: some of the schools are still off, here's a little sneaky extra for you from Aardman Animation, as it's been re-released to selected cinemas across the country. It stars Eddie Redmayne, Tom Hiddleston, and Maisie Williams. It's called Early Man.
1: Just a little bit more, Hubnub. Got it!
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3: 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Mr. Rock coming hunting today?
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9: A caveman?
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10: You think you can beat Rael Bronzio? I can help.
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1: Then other men hug and kiss you.
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6: 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Always have been, always will be.
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1: If we work together,
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0: 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Because I'm not just Peter Parker. I'm Spider-Man.
1: 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You just hit me with a van!
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4: You're supposed to be Loretta Lynn?
2: Oh, Patsy Cline. My boobs were just a bit bigger, I could be Dolly.
4: You're a blonde?
2: Oh boy, am I.
5: I can begin to know when.
2: You know who you'd be perfect for? Neil Diamond.
6: We fill it up with only two.
4: We should call ourselves Lightning and Thunder.
2: That is not very professional of me, but I've been wanting to do it for like a whole.
7: You're gonna do a Neil Diamond show?
4: Mm-mm-mm. A Neil Diamond experience.
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4: What's a Pearl Jam?
11: You don't know who Pearl Jam is?
4: I guess we're opening for Pearl Jam.
2: We were so close.
4: Lightning is nothing without you.
12: Came in for you, brother.
13: There's always that one friend you can't say no to.
4: I hope I'm that friend.
2: Everything's still really scary, but if you're there with me, we can be lightning and thunder again. I am not afraid anymore.
14: Oh!

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And if we can just be strong and above all, be grateful, maybe we can just make the world a better place.

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3: Our first movie today is Song Sung Blue. Based on a true story, two down-on-their-luck musicians, played by Hugh Jackman and Cade Hudson, form a joyous Neil Diamond tribute band, proving it's never too late to find love and to follow your dreams. Here's how it looks. Mike Sardina, played by Jackman, speaks to Claire, played by Hudson, about how he wants to approach his Neil Diamond act.
4: I'm never going to be the real McCoy. I mean, I don't really look like Neil. I don't even really sound like Neil. And I gotta be Neil, but I've just gotta be me, too.
5: Yeah, you don't want to be a Neil Diamond impersonator. You want to be a Neil Diamond interpreter.
4: I was looking for the right way to say it, and you just came right out and said a Neil Diamond interpreter.
3: And Song Sung Blue is now available to stream on Now TV.

0: getting the vibe that you probably shouldn't be opening this.
1: What makes you say that?
0: That. Do not open.
1: Come on, that's just a suggestion.
0: Stop. Stop it. No.
2: Don't!
3: Welcome back to the Institute for the Institution of Imagination and Inspiration, LLC.
1: Hey, giraffe with a crap. Pig in a wig. Hi, bug in a mug. Yak with a pack. Ron.
4: I heard the cat lost 3 giraffes on his last mission. Actually, it was 5.
1: Today is going to be the best day.
4: Go to the montage.
1: Woo-hoo! Let's light it up.
5: Cat?
1: Cat?
5: Yeah, cat! Cat!
6: Cat in the hat. You have gone too far.
1: Did you say toot fart?
6: I did not. I said too far.
1: Toot fart?
6: Too far.
1: I heard toot fart again. So, I'm just gonna leave some things here. Okay, bye.

0: Up next, The Housemaid. Now, this is a tale with a difference. It's a wildly entertaining thriller starring Sydney Sweeney and Amanda Seyfried, based on the best-selling book. From director Paul Feig, the film plunges audiences into a twisted world where perfection is an illusion and nothing is as it seems. Here's how it looks.
1: Hi, Millie.
2: Hi, Mrs. Winchester.
1: Oh, please call me Mina. Come on in.
3: So why do you want this job?
2: I just really enjoy being a housemaid. For the right families, of course.
3: You know this is a live-in position, right?
1: This is your room.
3: What do you think?
2: It's perfect.
3: Okay, good. I know I have good
1: judgment. So, would you like the grand tour? I know I have
3: good taste. See what you're getting yourself into?
1: The job is mostly cleaning, organizing,
3: some light cooking. Everyone makes
4: mistakes. Hello?
1: Millie's gonna be living with us.
4: She's gonna live with us.
1: Andrew, I told you that.
3: She'd be part of the family. I want you to feel safe here.
2: I do.
3: Theodore. You're a lifesaver. I don't know what I'd do without you. Millie. What if the devil's inside you? What if the devil's inside you? Don't let him out tonight.
2: I need this job. I can't lose it. I do not want to go back.
3: Baby.

0: Trying to escape her past, Millie, played by Sweeney, accepts a job as a live-in housemaid for the wealthy Nina, played by Siegfried, and Andrew Winchester, played by Brandon Skelnar. But what begins as a dream job quickly unravels into something far more dangerous. A sexy, seductive game of secrets, scandal, and power. Behind the Winchester's closed doors lies a world of shocking twists that will leave you guessing until the very end. Millie Calloway, played by Sydney Sweeney, meets Andrew Winchester, played by Brandon Skelnar, after she's hired as the new housemaid by his wife Nina.
1: Hey! Hi! You must be Cece. I'm Millie.
2: Hello.
1: Okay. Hi! You met Millie! Hi, baby. Millie's going to be living with us, and she's going to be helping with the cooking and the cleaning. And you know what? She might even play Candyland with you if you ask her with a pretty please.
2: She's going to live with us.
1: Yes, Andrew, I told you that. I said she was going to be living in the guest room in the attic. Doesn't this place look incredible? Look at it. Thank you.
2: Well, Millie, welcome.
1: Thank you.
2: Are you hungry? I'm sure we can turn this dinner for three into a dinner for four.
1: No, I'm probably just going to go upstairs and get all settled in.
2: You sure?
1: If you don't mind, I'll just come down afterwards and tidy up.
3: Yeah, get settled. Take your time. We're so happy that you're here.
2: You just let us know if you change your mind.
1: Thanks.
0: Nina gifts Millie Calloway a room key to help her settle in as the new family housemaid.
3: I want you to feel safe here.
1: I do.
3: Theodore, as requested.
1: Thanks.
3: So how was last night with Andrew?
1: Good. I made chicken piccata.
3: He's a dream, isn't he? He pretends to like everything I make him, even if he hates it. That's a lot of bacon, Millie. You're trying to kill us.
0: Nina breaks down and accuses the housemaid, Millie, of losing her PTA notes before Andrew arrives to try and keep the peace.
1: Nina!
4: Where are they?
1: Where are what?
4: My PTA notes for the meeting tonight. They were right here on the counter, and now they're not here.
1: Where are they?
4: I didn't see any notes. Where are they?
5: Hey, Nina, hey! Hey, what's going
4: on? Billy! Threw away my notes for the meeting tonight. Where are they?
1: Nina, why don't we go check your office?
4: I have to get up and do a speech in front of everybody, and now I have nothing.
5: Nina!
4: What?
5: Do you have a copy on your computer?
4: I wrote them my hand!
0: Nina talks to her friends, Jillian, Suzanne, and Patrice, but they quickly start to gossip about her when she leaves the room.
6: Well, we are going to be looking for a nanny soon.
4: Oh my God, Nina, you're pregnant!
6: No. I knew it. No, not yet. We are making a plan. We've been going to see this incredible fertility specialist in the city.
4: Cool.
6: Yeah, Andrew insists on sparing no expense. Of course, so... Yeah.
7: That's wonderful.
1: Yeah.
7: We will find you the most fantastic nanny, I promise.
6: Absolutely. Well, this is Cece's pediatrician. I will be right back.
3: Oh. Fill her tea.
4: Oh my God, I'm so sorry. I really thought she was pregnant.
7: No, we were all thinking it. I mean, have you seen her skin?
8: Yeah, and how about those roots? My God, do you think she would take better care of herself for Andrew?
4: He's so hot.
8: He is, and especially because they have an airtight prenup.
0: Mm. We asked director Paul Feig to talk us through his take on the movie.
9: Hi, Millie.
1: Hi, Mrs. Winchester.
10: The housemaid is about a young woman played by Sydney Sweeney.
3: So why do you want this job?
10: She's a little down on her luck, desperately needs this job.
9: I'm calling to offer you the job.
1: Great. She starts to work as a housemaid, and she uncovers some really dark, twisted secrets.
11: I would describe the movie as psychological thriller.
12: Millie's gonna be living with us.
11: She's gonna live with us.
12: I said she was gonna be living in the guest room in the attic.
13: Ta-da!
14: It's salacious. It's all the things you want in a good story.
10: But the fun comes from how extreme it gets. I always describe it as a Nancy Meyers movie that's gone horribly wrong.
15: Gina!
16: I love dark movies that are also funny.
17: Oh, good. Okay.
14: This role goes down in history as one of the most exciting roles I've ever gotten to play.
18: I want you to feel safe here.
19: I was drawn to Millie because she's not afraid to stand up for what she believes in.
20: Andrew, are you okay?
11: As Andrew, I'm sort of there to hold space and just try and anchor Nina in these moments. It's a lot of fun. What are you doing up?
21: That's Enzo. He's the groundskeeper. Never mind him.
22: I was thrilled because I really like this different character than all the characters that I played before.
23: I know you shouldn't be here.
19: Why?
11: This book is so well written, and people are going to love the world that we've created.
21: What kind of monsters are we?
14: You haven't really seen these characters before.
17: I don't know what I'd do without you.
19: This film has a mix of twists and turns, love, passion, darkness.
10: And a little bit more. You're going to have a deliciously fun, insane time.
14: I have a really good feeling about this, Millie.
19: Me too.
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1: Welcome back. In this part, two brand new films for you. End of Oak Street's our first. After a mysterious cosmic event rips Oak Street from suburbia and transports their neighbourhood to someplace unknown, the Platt's family soon discovers that their very survival depends on them sticking together as they navigate their now unrecognisable surroundings. Here's how it looks.
2: Did anybody else see that weird light last night?
3: What weird light?
2: The wind was blowing all crazy. Starbuck was freaked out and barking.
4: Could have been lights from a helicopter.
3: Or a UFO. Aliens.
4: Shut up, Dad.
5: Water's not working.
3: Looks like the whole neighborhood's lost power.
5: What the hell was that?
3: I don't want you to tell me it's time to come home. We can't leave.
6: I think that our neighborhood, our house, our whole street has moved.
3: Now the hell is that even possible?
6: Grab anything you can use as a weapon.
7: What are we gonna do?
3: We're gonna survive. God's not gonna let us die here.
8: Rick, you only go to church at Christmas and now you're telling the kids God's looking out for us?
9: What about the people who are out there getting eaten?

End of Oak Street stars Anne Hathaway and Ewan McGregor, and it's showing in cinemas across the country this week. Coming up, your chance to win a spa weekend goodie bag. Yeah, don't get too excited. It's all coming up as we celebrate the release of Spa Weekend after this.

0: In the spirit of Bad Moms and The Hangover, Spa Weekend is a hilarious and heartfelt comedy about four lifelong friends who realise that somewhere between careers, relationships, families and everyday responsibilities, they've forgotten how to take care of themselves and each other. Burned out and overdue for a break, the women escape to a luxury spa retreat for what turns out to be an unforgettable weekend, dedicated to fun, laughter and a lot of really bad decisions. Now, you stand the chance of winning a spa weekend goodie bag containing a bathrobe, a tote bag and an eye mask. All you have to do is answer this question on email, please. Can you tell me what the difference is between a steam room and a sauna? Yeah, your answer please to thisisemoviebox@gmail.com.
1: When is the last time we had an adult hang?
2: It's been a minute. Our lives have gotten so busy.
1: We never do anything for ourselves anymore. We deserve this.
3: I just booked a spa weekend.
1: What?
2: Do we need to invite Mel?
1: No, she's a lunatic. We're going on a spa weekend! Yay!
4: Welcome and namaste.
2: It's beautiful.
1: It's amazing.
4: I am Shanti.
5: She looks like grilled Jesus.
6: Okay, ladies, and on your right is one of the outdoor yoga classes. Would you ladies like to sign up for an outdoor yoga class?
2: Yes. Thank you for making this happen, Coco.
1: What's up, you middle-aged?
7: Bang, bang into the room.
8: Guess what?
1: I'm gonna crash with y'all.
2: Bang, bang.
9: I've got us all matching T-shirts.
1: Oh, yeah.
2: That's nice.
1: Right.
2: Why'd you bring so many?
8: Oh, that's just my travel collection. Y'all can borrow them.
2: Here's what we're gonna do. We're gonna say dial it down for the weekend.
1: Yeah. Yep. Can't wait to see her dial that down.
8: We are here to party.
2: Mel brought strippers to the spa.
1: Can we just not let things get out of control?
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1: Reconcile with his family, including the Spencers, when he and the Duchess return to the UK. Meantime, a third of the British public are against the Duke and Duchess of Sussex's return, according to a YouGov poll. These people are for the move.
2: It's nice that he's coming home, that the kids have got to see their grandparents and brothers. Yeah, happy to have him home.
3: I think it's good. I think it's a good thing. I think he should, start seeing his brother again and his sister-in-law. And
2: We like them.
1: A man's been found guilty of murdering his estranged wife after their relationship broke down. Norfolk police said 61-year-old Raymond Williams had gone from venue to venue in Norwich looking for 49-year-old Tanya, who was on a night out with friends in January. Witnesses in Catherine Gardens in Thorpe St Andrew reported hearing screams before finding Mrs Williams lying on the ground with serious injuries. Sentencing will take place next month. Fly tippers will be forced to pay for the cleanup when they dump waste illegally. That's what Andy Burnham said. The Prime Minister's made the announcement as he laid out plans to crack down on waste crime, vowing that the days of criminal gangs making easy money from dumping waste are over.
4: We are changing the approach. We've begun a much more networked approach to this, where we're bringing the National Crime Agency in to work with the Environment Agency, increasing the penalties.
1: Reform says it suspended a councillor pending the outcome of a court case. Sunderland City Councillor Glenn Gibbons was charged with making a grossly offensive comment on social media about Nigerians. He'll appear on Friday at South Tyneside Magistrates Court. And regional equalities in the school system are neither inevitable or acceptable. That's what education experts have warned as GCSE figures show differences in results. The gaps widened between the proportion of GCSE entries in London awarded top grades and those in both Northern England and the Midlands. From Radio News Hub, I'm Trevor Thomas.
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1: Clear spells through the early hours, showers generally less widespread through daytime, although thundery outbreaks possible in the south and west, warm in the southeast. 21 is Friday's high.

0: Munro and The Second Time Around, a song from the film High Time, where Bing Crosby, as a middle-aged man, decides to go to university and he falls in love with his professor, Nicole. I'm Peter Milburn. Welcome to my sentimental journey and something of an education coming up now if you're on the young side, a tour around some of the great music from years back. It'll either bring back the memories flooding back if you're of the bus pass or comfy slippers generation, or it'll show you how we did music long before you were a twinkle in your father's eye.
1: Freight train, going so fast.

That was Freight Train, as you may have gathered, from Nancy Whiskey, backed by the Chas McDevitt Skiffle Group. Apart from Lonnie Donegan, he was the only skiffle musician to have any real chart success with that one. And they were both Scottish, as was Nancy Whiskey. I don't know if skiffle was particularly popular in Scotland, but anyhow, it was a rather passing musical phase. It's a rather homely, folky sound, often played with homemade and improvised instruments like washboards and paper and comb. The group John Lennon started, the Quarrymen, which morphed into the Beatles. They were a skiffle group originally. And singers such as Van Morrison, Mick Jagger and Roger Daltrey all dabbled with skiffle in their early years. But then skiffle ran out of steam as the allure of full-on rock and roll all became too great. As for Nancy Whiskey, well, the song we've just heard was the high point of her career, giving her a top five hit. And she never really liked skiffle music anyway. And it wasn't long before she left Chas McDivitt and his boys to carry on doing their own thing, while she went off on a solo career as a folk singer. My

There are something like 600 recordings of that song around, My Funny Valentine, but widely considered to be one of the very best versions is that one from Chet Baker. It was written by Richard Rodgers and Lawrence Hart for a musical called Babes in Arms. And Lawrence Hart's lyrics, they're rather poignant. He was very self-conscious about his looks. He was only about 4'10" and prematurely bald. His head looked rather big for his short body. So when he wrote those words for My Funny Valentine, all that low self-esteem, it came pouring out. With lines like, your looks are laughable, unphotographable, and is your figure less than Greek? Because he was so uncomfortable in his own skin, he turned to drink. He'd disappear for days on end on drinking binges, which put a strain on the partnership he had with Richard Rodgers, who eventually teamed up with Oscar Hammerstein instead to come up with blockbusters such as Oklahoma, The King and I, and The Sound of Music.

In 1833, there was a meteor shower over Alabama. And for years afterwards, the old-timers, probably chewing on their tobacco, they said it was the night the stars fell. And one of the local papers said there were thousands of luminous bodies shooting across the firmament in every direction. It really was quite a show. 101 years later, a book came out telling of this amazing event. Its title was Stars Fell on Alabama. And that prompted the songwriters Frank Perkins and Mitchell Parrish to write that song with the same title. And the version we heard there was from Ricky Nelson. As it turned out, Ricky Nelson's last ever performance was in Alabama. He played a nightclub in the small town of Guntersville, Alabama, on the night of the 30th of December, 1985, before flying off the following day to do a New Year's Eve gig in Texas. But they never made it. The plane crashed en route, killing Ricky and his fiancée, his backing group and sound technician, seven people in all. The world had lost a talented singer and actor at the age of 45, together with all his team. It's The Sentimental Journey. I'm Peter Milburn, playing some of the great old songs and tunes and melodies from across the years.

The Standard Tenderly from Sarah Vaughan. She had such an amazing voice. She had the ability to be an opera singer. Big vocal range, great breath control. Her singing was effortless. It was said of her the instrument was there to do opera, but she just chose another route. But then neither did she like to be defined as a jazz singer. It puzzled her that she was usually described as one. She said she liked all kinds of music.

one of half a dozen chart hits Ronnie Carroll enjoyed in his career, If Only Tomorrow Could Be Like Today. It's hard to believe these days, but in his early days as a singer, Ronnie Carroll used to wear blackface makeup and sang Nat King Cole songs. This was in the mid-50s when people got away with that kind of thing, I suppose. In fact, he was billed as Belfast's Nat King Cole, almost suggesting that if we looked hard enough, we'd find a Bristol one and a Manchester one and a Glasgow one as well. And then someone said to him, Mr. Cleghorn, that was his surname back then, he was Ronnie Cleghorn, Mr. Cleghorn, you've got a good singing voice, but why are you trying to imitate Nat King Cole? If they want to hear Nat King Cole, they'll go out and buy his records. You should be doing your own thing. So he took that advice and his career took off. Hit records, big on the variety circuit, and being one of the only two people to represent the UK twice in the Eurovision Song Contest, the other one being Cliff Richard. Ronnie came fourth both times he appeared. That was in consecutive years. And Cliff came second and third on his two outings.

Kenny Ball and his Jazz Men, and a big hit for them in the early 60s, March of the Siamese Children. Their up-tempo version of that tune from The King and I, where Anna the governess is introduced to some of the king's children. 15 of them parade in front of her one by one. I said some of his children. Apparently in this musical, he's meant to have nearly 70. But then he has 40 wives or so. That's nothing, though, compared to a man called Muhammadu Bello Abubakar Masaba Bida. And he was married 120 times, and he fathered more than 200 children. But he was sent to prison. His religion limited him to 4 wives at any one time, so 100 plus was overdoing it a bit. By the way, when he died 9 years ago, at the age of 93, some of his wives were said to be pregnant. He was a perky so-and-so, wasn't he?

That lady was one of the most international singers ever, Caterina Valente. She was born in Paris to Italian parents. She lived in America, Germany and Switzerland. Her two husbands were German and British, respectively. She recorded in 13 languages, and there she was singing April in Portugal. And very likely she liked Chinese food and Irish coffee and had a Welsh dresser in her kitchen. What a talented girl.

Roberta Flack, Someone We Lost Last Year, and Donny Hathaway with Where Is the Love? Both of them learned their craft singing in church choirs. Now, don't suppose either of them had a choice in any case. Roberta's mother was the choir director at her church, so try wriggling out of that one. And Donny's gran, she was a professional gospel singer, and she took him along to sing in choirs at the age of just three. Sadly, he was to have troubles with his mental health. This was probably when he was in his 30s, and he fell into a spiral of taking medication. And then once that made him feel better, he'd stopped taking it, and the problems came back again. A lesson for all of us there. And his life ended at the age of 33, when he jumped from the window of his hotel room. And from then on, Roberta Flack worked hard to ensure every penny of the royalties from the work they did together went to support Donny's wife and children. And before that, Johnny Mathis, with one of the very best versions around of the classic song Misty. The Grammy Hall of Fame in America has Johnny Mathis' recording of that as a song of great quality and lasting significance. And you can't ask for more than that.

0: The last time Donald Pierce was in the Hit Parade was with that one, Give Me One More Chance. This was in 1972, nearly 40 years after his first record. He didn't live to a great age. He was 65 when he died, a year after that recording. But his career was still a long one. When he was a teenager, he was appearing at seaside theatres, singing into a megaphone, because there was no microphone. I mean, they'd been invented about 30 years earlier, but they weren't really in widespread use. And then fast forward to the end of his career, and he had a couple of hits in the 1970s, including the one we just heard, and he was appearing on Top of the Pops, with the kids not having a clue how to dance to his songs. He's there crooning away, in kind of suit their teachers would wear, and all the kids are staring to space, looking bored rigid.
1: Three little words. Oh, what I'd give for that wonderful phrase. To hear those.

Natkin Cole and three little words. Those words being, I love you. Oh. There was a telly quiz show years back called Three Little Words. It was a word association game. A bit like catchphrase in a way. I'll stop watching that one when Stephen Milhern took over. He really gets up my nose. Three Little Words, it started in the late 60s and it ran for nearly 20 years on and off. The hosts over the years included Don Moss and Ray Allen. But this was in the days when ITV did regional programmes. Some areas took them and others didn't. And Three Little Words, it never became a national show. So depending on where you might have been living at the time, you're either thinking, never heard of it, or, oh, I remember that. Happy memories.

Beverly Sisters, and Together Wherever We Go. It's a song from the musical Gypsy, written by Jill Stein and Stephen Sondheim, considered by the critics to be one of the best musicals ever. It was revived on Broadway as recently as 2 years ago, 65 years after it first came out, with Ethel Merman in the starring role. We're talking earlier about microphones in theatres. Ethel Merman didn't need one. She had this phenomenal voice. Without a mic, she could be heard on the very back row of a large theatre over a full live orchestra playing. The songwriter, Cole Porter, he said listening to Ethel Merman singing was like a band going by.

a song written by Doris Fisher alongside her sometime songwriting partner Alan Roberts, You Always Hurt the One You Love. And we heard it there from Connie Francis. Doris was that unusual thing in her day, a female songwriter. She wrote, or co-wrote, some good stuff. Whispering Grass and That Old Devil Called Love, not least. And music ran in the family. She wrote Whispering Grass with her dad. Her two brothers were also songwriters. And the song she wrote that was so popular, she was known as the Queen of the Jukebox. Then, when she was at her peak, she married, raised a family, and gave up the music business. Initially as a hobby, she turned to collecting antique furniture. And she was so good at that as well, she became an expert on interior design. And she advised Jacqueline Kennedy on how to do up the White House, saying things like, "You may be the First Lady, but darling, beige is so yesterday." Or words to that effect, anyway. What a talented lady Doris Fisher was.

You may have been thinking, oh, he's singing that Tony Bennett song. Well, yes, Tony Bennett did make a well-known recording of that song, but that was Sacha Distel singing his own song. He wrote it. Not the words, to be fair. It started out as La Belle Vie, which coincidentally is French for The Good Life, with lyrics by Jean Broussol. Then a bloke called Jack Reardon, he put English lyrics to it, and it became a hit for Tony Bennett. And when Tony Bennett wrote his autobiography, it meant he had the perfect off-the-peg title for his memoirs. I left my heart at... No. Naturally, he called it The Good Life.

In the late 70s, that song, I Will, was a big hit for Ruby Winters here, hung around in the charts for months. But then we heard the very first recording of it, made in the early 60s by Vic Dana. He started out as a tap dancer. We soon got bored with that, despite Sammy Davis Jr. being a big

fan of his tap skills. And he turned to singing and carved out a decent career for himself. Well, in America at least. Not particularly well known here. I don't suppose he's losing any sleep over that. And these days, he's retired to Paducah, Kentucky. And that's the home of America's National Quilt Museum. They have a big convention every November, and the place is awash with chintz and bobbins and thimbles and all the rest. If you're into quilts, Paducah's your place. Now, Lulu, with the title song from a film she also appeared in, To Sir With Love.

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1: Says the Duke and Duchess of Sussex's planned return to Britain is a private matter. His response came after being asked whether the government would pay for security, as it was revealed the royal couple would be moving back to the UK from the States. Speaking earlier, Andy Burnham's wished Harry and Meghan well.
2: Well, this is a private matter. It's a matter for Harry and for Meghan, and we wish them well in the move that they're making.
1: The proportion of GCSE entries getting the top grades has increased compared with last year. However, the share achieving a decent pass has fallen back to pre-pandemic levels. The gap in results between boys and girls has shrunk again and is at its narrowest point this century. A conman who claimed he was a special forces soldier turned multi-millionaire cancer patient has been jailed for 3 years, 2 months. 35-year-old Joseph Gibson lied that he'd served in the special boat service. He was arrested and admitted 4 counts of fraud relating to 3 women and 1 man who he conned out of £68,000. Reform says it suspended a councillor pending the outcome of a court case. It's after Sunderland City councillor Glenn Gibbons was charged with making a grossly offensive comment on social media about Nigerians. He'll appear on Friday at South Tyneside Magistrates Court. Drought could hit parts of the UK again next year if the country has a dry winter, officials and experts have warned. The National Drought Group, which brings together the Met Office, regulators, government water companies, scientists and conservation organisations, several times a year said this week's rainfall and cooler temperatures will not make any significant impact on current water scarcity. And Max Verstappen has put an end to speculation over his Formula One future by signing a new long-term contract with Red Bull. The four-time world champion's future has dominated the agenda throughout the season amid Red Bull's indifferent form. From Radio News Hub, I'm Trevor Thomas.
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1: Clear spells through the early hours. Showers generally less widespread through daytime, although thundery outbreaks possible in the south and west. Warm in the southeast. 21 is Friday's high.

Robin Sarstedt with Hoagy Carmichael's My Resistance Is Low. It's the Sentimental Journey. I'm Peter Melbourne with some of the great old songs and tunes and melodies from across the years.

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Why ask if shall do?

0: Let's.
1: The Cole Porter song, Let's Do It, Let's Fall in Love from Eartha Kitt. It was from his first Broadway hit, a musical called Paris. And from then on, he was in the Premier League of songwriters. This was despite the fact the show had hardly any plot. A buttoned-up American family don't like the fact their son's fallen in love with a French actress. And there you have it. The story just went round and round and round with songs in between. Eartha Kitt was one of those diva singers where interviewers would always be treading on eggshells because she was rather temperamental. Nina Simone was another one. One wrong question or comment and the interview was over. A colleague of mine interviewed her backstage at a theatre once, shortly before she was going on stage to do her show. She was on a UK tour and in town just for the night, so Eartha Kitt was quite a catch for an interview. And knowing she could be quite volatile, he took some flowers along. He thought she'd appreciate that and it would soften her up a bit. Well, that was the idea. He was shown into her dressing room and she grabbed the flowers from his hand and she hit him over the head with them. Petals everywhere. And then, as if nothing had happened, she sat down, crossed her legs and, smiling very sweetly, she said, "Now, what do you want me to talk about?" A true diva.

song written for a Broadway review back in the late 1930s. Life is just a bowl of cherries. Basically, the song saying, don't take life too seriously because it's short and mysterious. What quite that has to do with cherries, I don't really know. And the singer there was J.P. Morgan, as in J-A-Y-E-P Morgan. It was a play on words because there was a big American bank called J.P. Morgan. I suppose it would be like a British singer calling himself Nat West. And there was a musical artist in the early 1920s who had the stage name Nosmo King. And he got the inspiration from a no-smoking sign in a railway carriage. No smoking, Nosmo King. Quite clever in a way.

There are a few versions of that song around, Can't Take My Eyes Off You, starting off with Frankie Valli of the Four Seasons. But the smoothest one surely has to be that one from Mr. Smoothie Chops himself, Andy Williams. It's also the unofficial anthem of the Wales national football team. The BBC used it in a football trailer for the coverage of Wales' 1994 World Cup campaign, and the song became a fan favourite, even if there's a lot of hurt attached to it. That year, Wales were on the brink of qualifying for the World Cup finals. They were in America that year as well. All they needed to do was beat Romania in Cardiff. With half an hour to go, the score was 1-1 when Wales were awarded a penalty. This is it, said the whole nation. Surely we're on our way to the States. But the penalty was smashed against the crossbar. Small consolation in Wales, though. England and Scotland didn't qualify either.

Cliff Richard's follow-up to his first number one hit, Living Doll. And Travelling Light got all the way to the top of the hit parade as well, and he was back there by the shadows. It's hard to believe that Cliff was originally seen as a bit of a rock and roll rebel, with his slicked back hair and a bit of a pout. They probably told him, pout makes you look rebellious and disdainful. And the whole idea was to make him a British Elvis, yeah, another one, or Little Richard. But it didn't last long. He soon pivoted to more wholesome, easy material, like the one we've just heard. Now, here's the news you've been waiting for. Pre-orders have been taken for the 2027 official Cliff Richard calendar. £10.99. It's all on his website. And for January, he's looking at a palm tree. And for June, he's behind a craft stall in a market. And for September, he's pointing at a painting of a flamingo. The excitement's almost too much to bear.

The American group, the Fleetwoods, first recorded Come Softly to Me in 1959. In fact, they wrote it as well. And it did very well for them. Number one in the States and the top 10 here. But that didn't stop Frankie Vaughan and the Kay Sisters getting together to do their version later the same year. And that's the one we've just heard. And likewise, they got into the top 10. We obviously couldn't get enough of it. It's a simple enough song. For the Fleetwoods version, it was even more pared back. They recorded it a cappella in the garage of the male member of the group, Gary, with him shaking his car keys for a bit of rhythm. And apart from a bit of musical backing added later in the studio, that was it.

What a mistake to make her. There was a mix-up at the florist's, and she got the message on them meant for the floozy. That was Joan Regan and someone else's roses. I suppose the modern-day equivalent would be that awful moment when you press send on an email and you realise it should have gone to someone else. Or you've included everyone on the reply and only one person was meant to see it. You've been dissing someone and now they're all going to see it. Joan Regan was one of the big names of the 50s, despite an inauspicious start to her career. On her very first appearance in Variety, not being used to the layout of the stage as a newcomer, she stood just at the point where the safety curtain comes down. And sure enough, it did come down at the end of her act. It hit her on the head and it knocked her out.

a man who was one of the creators of Bossa Nova, that cool samba sound from Brazil. That was Antonio Carlos Jobim, and one of his best-known compositions, Wave. Years ago, seeing something simple on the radio on Sunday evenings was as much a part of the weekend as going to the football, or roast beef and Yorkshire pudding, and nothing much to do. And each week on The Sentimental Journey, we play a short extract from that show to bring back the memories. Here are the Cliff Adams Singers.

I Remember You has been recorded loads of times since it was first published in the early 1940s, but by far the most successful version was that one from Frank Ifield. It sold over 1 million copies in this country alone and spent 7 weeks at the top of the hit parade. Frank was born in this country while his Australian dad was living here, working on the development of jet aircraft. He's a real brain box, Mr. Ifield Sr. Invented a type of fuel pump. It was called the Ifield pump, and it was used on jet aircraft from the 1950s all the way through to the Concorde. Once Mr. Ifield had done all his inventing, the family went back to Australia. Well, for Frank, it was the first time. And then when Frank was in his 20s, the pull of the country he was born in, it brought him back here to become one of the most popular singers of the early 60s with his yodeling country music style. His management actually warned him against yodeling. He thought people would see him as a novelty act rather than a serious singer. But he went ahead and yodeled anyway.

The biggest hit Scott Walker had as a solo singer, Joanna, written by the then husband and wife team of Tony Hatch and Jackie Trent. And they wrote it at the request of the director of a film called Joanna. And it was all ready to go as the theme song for this movie. But then the people who were making it, 20th Century Fox, they said, no, we don't want that song. We want Rod McEwen to compose something. Well, what the director and Tony and Jackie didn't know was that Rod McEwen had been paid a lot of dosh under an earlier deal, so they were obliged to use him. But the Scott Walker song, it was released anyway, at about the same time as the film came out, and it became a top 10 hit. And before that, Liza Minnelli with a George and Ira Gershwin classic, The Man I Love. Liza Minnelli's memoirs came out earlier this year. The title is Kids, Wait Till I Tell You This. And it's written with two journalists, based on conversations with the singer Michael Feinstein. So I assume she talked a lot into a tape recorder, and these two journos knocked it into a book. Having said that, the book's had some very good reviews. It's been described as candid and authentic.

A song based on an old Russian tune called Volga Melody. But no doubt you're saying, I knew that. That was Rags to Riches, a number one hit for Tony Bennett in America. But here, it was that one from David Whitfield that got high into the hit parade. David Whitfield was one of the very few British singers to have any success in America in the 1950s. Usually it was one-way traffic. But his number one hit here, Cara Mia, it was big in the States as well. But then, of course, the traffic was all the other way in the 60s. The Americans didn't know what had hit them.

with one of the most distinctive and unusual opening lines in music. See the pyramids along the Nile. That was Patsy Cline in a recording made less than a year before her death in a plane crash in 1963, the age of just 30. How many times do I say that on The Sentimental Journey, before their death in a plane crash? Seem to be so many. As well as Patsy Cline, there's Jim Reeves, Buddy Holly, Glenn Miller, John Denver. The thing was, these singers were flying so often, sometimes every day, to get from place to place in America to do all these concerts. So the risks were much higher than us flying to Malaga or wherever for our holidays once a year. And the planes they were in, they were pretty flimsy ones, carrying just the singers and their band, often with a pretty average pilot at the controls. In Jim Reeves' case, he was piloting the plane himself on that final flight, but he was by no means experienced. He'd only got his pilot's license a month before the crash.

In the 1959 Eurovision Song Contest, the UK entry was Pearl Carr and Teddy Johnson singing Sing Little Birdie, and we came second. In the 1960 Eurovision Song Contest, Teddy's brother, Brian Johnson, was our entry, singing Looking High, High, High, and we came second. In the 1961 Eurovision Song Contest, that song, Are You Sure, was our entry from the Allisons, and we came second. Did you notice, by the way, they slipped in the odd au revoir? That'll appeal to the French-speaking voters, they must have thought. It was implied the Allisons were brothers, Bob and John Allison, but in fact, they were a Bernard and a Brian. They weren't related at all. And they had one or two follow-ups to that with modest success, but after a couple of years, they disbanded. Although they did get together a few years later to perform occasionally on the nostalgia circuit with other groups from the 60s. We

0: Dorothy Squires and Changing Partners. Well, she knew enough about that. It's the changing of the guard now. We've come to the end of the sentimental journey. It's time for me to go. But please stay with us, as ever. There's some great radio coming up after me. Thank you for your company, and I hope we can get together sometime very soon for another walk down a musical memory lane. I'll leave you with this from Gallagher and Lyle.
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1: With his family, including the Spencers, when he and the Duchess return to the UK. Meantime, a third of the British public are against the Duke and Duchess of Sussex's return, according to a YouGov poll. These people are for the move.
2: It's nice that he's coming home, that the kids have got to see their grandparents and brothers. Yeah, happy to have him home.
3: I think it's good. I think it's a good thing. I think he should start seeing his brother again and his sister-in-law. And
2: We're more than welcome.
1: A man's been found guilty of murdering his estranged wife after their relationship broke down. Norfolk police said 61-year-old Raymond Williams had gone from venue to venue in Norwich looking for 49-year-old Tanya, who was on a night out with friends in January. Witnesses in Catherine Gardens in Thorpe St Andrew reported hearing screams before finding Mrs Williams lying on the ground with serious injuries. Sentencing will take place next month. Fly tippers will be forced to pay for the clean-up when they dump waste illegally. That's what Andy Burnham's had to say. The Prime Minister has made the announcement as he laid out plans to crack down on waste crime, vowing that the days of criminal gangs making easy money from dumping waste are over.
4: We are changing the approach. We've begun a much more networked approach to this, where we're bringing the National Crime Agency in to work with the Environment Agency, increasing the penalties.
1: Reform says it's suspended a councillor pending the outcome of a court case. Sunderland City Councillor Glenn Gibbons was charged with making a grossly offensive comment on social media about Nigerians. He'll appear on Friday at South Tyneside Magistrates Court. And regional inequalities in the school system are neither inevitable or acceptable. That's what education experts have warned, as GCSE figures show differences in results across England persisting. From Radio News Hub, I'm Trevor Thomas.
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1: Clear spells through the early hours, showers generally less widespread through daytime, although thundery outbreaks possible in the south and west, warm in the southeast. 21 is Friday's high.
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1: Says the Duke and Duchess of Sussex's planned return to Britain is a private matter. His response came after being asked whether the government would pay for security, as it was revealed the royal couple would be moving back to the UK from the States. Speaking earlier, Andy Burnham's wished Harry and Meghan well.
2: Well, this is a private matter. It's a matter for Harry and for Meghan, and we wish them well in the move that they're making.
1: The proportion of GCSE entries getting the top grades has increased compared with last year. However, the share achieving a decent pass has fallen back to pre-pandemic levels. The gap in results between boys and girls has shrunk again and is at its narrowest point this century. A conman who claimed he was a special forces soldier turned multi-millionaire cancer patient has been jailed for 3 years, 2 months. 35-year-old Joseph Gibson lied that he'd served in the special boat service. He was arrested and admitted 4 counts of fraud relating to 3 women and 1 man who he conned out of £68,000. Reform says it's suspended a councillor pending the outcome of a court case. It's after Sunderland City councillor Glenn Gibbons was charged with making a grossly offensive comment on social media about Nigerians. He'll appear on Friday at South Tyneside Magistrates Court. Drought could hit parts of the UK again next year if the country has a dry winter, officials and experts have warned. The National Drought Group, which brings together the Met Office, regulators, government water companies, scientists and conservation organisations, several times a year said this week's rainfall and cooler temperatures will not make any significant impact on current water scarcity. And Max Verstappen has put an end to speculation over his Formula One future by signing a new long-term contract with Red Bull. The four-time world champion's future has dominated the agenda throughout the season amid Red Bull's indifferent form. From Radio News Hub, I'm Trevor Thomas.
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1: Clear spells through the early hours. Showers generally less widespread through daytime, although thundery outbreaks possible in the south and west. Warm in the southeast. 21 is Friday's high.

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1: Says he plans to reconcile with his family, including the Spencers, when he and the Duchess return to the UK. Meantime, a third of the British public are against the Duke and Duchess of Sussex's return, according to a YouGov poll. These people are for the move.
2: It's nice that he's coming home, that the kids have got to see their grandparents and brothers. Yeah, happy to have him home.
3: I think it's good. I think it's a good thing. I think he should, start seeing his brother again and his sister-in-law. And
1: A man's been found guilty of murdering his estranged wife after their relationship broke down. Norfolk police said 61-year-old Raymond Williams had gone from venue to venue in Norwich looking for 49-year-old Tanya, who was on a night out with friends in January. Witnesses in Catherine Gardens in Thorpe St Andrew reported hearing screams before finding Mrs Williams lying on the ground with serious injuries. Sentencing will take place next month. Fly tippers will be forced to pay for the clean-up when they dump waste illegally. That's what Andy Burnham's had to say. The Prime Minister has made the announcement as he laid out plans to crack down on waste crime, vowing that the days of criminal gangs making easy money from dumping waste are over.
4: We are changing the approach. We've begun a much more networked approach to this, where we're bringing the National Crime Agency in to work with the Environment Agency, increasing the penalties.
1: Reform says it's suspended a councillor pending the outcome of a court case. Sunderland City Councillor Glenn Gibbons was charged with making a grossly offensive comment on social media about Nigerians. He'll appear on Friday at South Tyneside Magistrates Court. And regional inequalities in the school system are neither inevitable or acceptable. That's what education experts have warned, as GCSE figures show differences in results across England persisting. From Radio News Hub, I'm Trevor Thomas.
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1: Clear spells through the early hours, showers generally less widespread through daytime, although thundery outbreaks possible in the south and west. Warm in the southeast. 21 is Friday's high.
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